0: 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Download it for free now.
1: Wednesday's dry with plenty of sunshine across the country. Very warm in the north, very hot and humid elsewhere. Temperatures are continuing to creep up with a high of 35 degrees Celsius.
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3: The UK is bracing for more record-breaking temperatures today with a rare red heat weather warning coming into force. Temperatures could hit the 40s in some parts of England and Wales today. Some schools are closing for the day and officials are also issuing

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2: We're bracing for some more scorching temperatures across England and Wales today, with temperatures potentially reaching the high 30s and even the 40s. Officials are warning a combination of extreme heat and humidity could have an impact on public health infrastructure and power and water supplies. The UK Health Security Agency has issued a red heat health alert for extreme heat. Regina Giblin is from the British Heart Foundation.
3: There's a few things you can do. I would say the first thing is not to go out during the highest temperature of the day, which is usually between 11 and 3 p.m. If you do need to go out, always wear a sunscreen, always have a hat on.

Good morning, everybody. This is Terry standing in for John here, Ouse Valley Radio Breakfast on Ouse Valley Radio, the sounds of Huntingdonshire. And that was a bit of Avicii with Wake Me Up to do exactly that, to wake you up. So, what have you got in store for the day? Be you getting up and getting ready for work, or getting ready to take the kids to school, doing breakfast, whatever you're doing, keep it dialed right here. And I'm going to take you through for the next 3 hours with some awesome music, some updates on what's going on in and around the county, and anything else I could possibly think of that I think you might enjoy. So, let's get cracking, shall we? What have we got up now? We got a bit of Ed Sheeran and Bad Habits.

0: Bit of Level 42 Lessons in Love, followed by Eddie Grant and I Don't Want to Dance. Two absolutely brilliant, brilliant songs. I love them both. Right, it's time for the Ouse Valley Radio Showbiz Bulletin.
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2: Celebrity Traitors has beaten the 1% Club, The Chase, and Who Wants to Be a Millionaire to win Best Game Show at the 2026 Trick Awards. The show, which was won by comedian and TV presenter Alan Carr, has wrapped on a second season, which will air later this year and feature Richard E. Grant, Maya Jama, Joe Lycett and James Blunt. Tom Cruise has unveiled a trailer for his next movie. He transforms into a chaotic oil tycoon in upcoming comedy Digger. Wearing a dark red suit, cowboy boots and cowboy hat, the film's tagline, a man, a plan, a meltdown. US TV presenter Savannah Guthrie says she's in agony and has pleaded with anyone with information about her missing mother to come forward. Her mother, Nancy, disappeared from her home in February, and a ransom note claims the 84-year-old died shortly after her disappearance, but her body has never been found. And US singer-songwriter Alicia Keys has joined Bruce Springsteen in paying tribute to music mogul Clive Davis. The singer said the 94-year-old changed her life forever.
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0: takes me back. Bit of Shanks and Bigfoot, we sweet like chocolate with the voice, the beautiful voice of Sharon Wolfe. Did you realise? Officially released May 17th, 1999. I already said I feel old, feel even older now. Right, okay, it is time for the Ouse Valley Business Bulletin.
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2: The FTSE 100 edged lower on Tuesday amid fresh US tech falls and soft UK economic data, adding to the muted mood. It finished down 9 points at 10,428. The Bank of England should maintain interest rates at their current level until there is more certainty regarding the economic outlook. That's according to rate setter Alan Taylor, a member of the bank's Monetary Policy Committee. He's called for an extended hold in the face of potential economic risks, but added the bank should look at possible cuts if the conflict in the Middle East calms and energy prices sink. The boss of Royal Mail owner International Distribution Services has landed a bumper pay and bonus package. Despite plunging profits, chief executive Martin Seidenberg was paid £6.9 million in salary bonuses and long-term incentive awards for the year to March 31st. And civil servants in the Foreign Office have voted overwhelmingly in favour of industrial action in a dispute over restructuring.
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Yes, ladies and gentlemen, you've got a Vogue. Well, I wouldn't advise it in this seat because it's just more movement. It'll get you even hotter, so just chill. Speaking of chilling, I had a conversation with my partner, Bible, the other day, and she said to me, if you could have go for a drink or go for a cup of tea or whatever with anyone in history, who would it be? And I instantly answered her straight away, without hesitation, Dean Martin. And in that moment, I instantly felt very ancient because she said, who's that? Now, I'm 45, Bible's 32. I know everybody knows that thing, but, you know, and I'll give her some leeway because she's laughing as well, but I thought everybody knew who Dean Martin was. And I was like, babe, look up on the wall. I've got a canvas print on the wall, and is Dean Martin, Sammy Davis Jr. and Frank Sinatra all sat together in that canvas print. I've had that since I was 21. We've been together 8 years, and she had no idea who it was all that time. A little bit depressing, but it's a funny story nonetheless. Try it out yourself. Have a chat with your friends and just say, hey, your friends, family, kids, whatever, somebody on the street, hey, who would you like to go for a drink with? It's a great conversation starter. But anyway, because we were talking about things like that, it led on to other things. And what's your favourite song of all time? And this is mine, my number one song of all time, which is also a good conversation starter. Ask somebody that. Here it is, Otis Redding, Sitting on Dock of the Bay. Enjoy.

0: Did you know, ladies and gentlemen, not only is that an absolutely brilliant song, it's my number one song of all time, he died before he could finish his song, which is why you got the whistling bit at the end there, because when he was practicing the song, he didn't have the lyrics yet, so he just whistled it instead. So then they had to use the whistle to cover for the missing lyrics that they didn't have, because he died before he could finish it. It's sad, but it's beautiful at the same time. Anyway, coming up in a minute, we've got a bit of Roxy music for you right after these fine words.
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love me some Roxy Music. Absolutely brilliant. Dance away. Right, bit of info for you. Mr. Craig David was 17 years old when he wrote his hit song 7 Days, and he was 19 years old when the track was officially released in July 2000. That's incredible. People write stuff that young. It's like George Michael and all the stuff that he wrote when he was like 16, 17. Elton John, they're incredible. And it's a talent, but it's also a brilliant song. And I remember it was one of the first albums I ever bought, I think. Trying to think now, I think Michael Jackson Bad was the first official album I ever bought, but Craig David, Born to Do It, what an album that was. Here we go, 7 Days.

Joan Jett and the Blackhearts. I love rock and roll, and I certainly do. Right, I promised you to give you a little update on what's going on in and around the county. So, Ouse Valley Radio is a media partner of Enfest and Needingworth Festival, a free local music and real ale festival on the 26th and the 27th of June. 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Tickets are on sale now for this summer's Shakespeare at the Towers play, The Comedy of Errors. 23rd of June to the 4th of July. 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What else have we got? I've got St. Ives Youth... I'll put my teeth in first. Here we go. Try that again. St. Ives Youth Theatre are presenting Back to the 80s at the Burgess Hall in St. Ives from the 22nd to the 25th of July. Tickets are on sale now at the site website, which is site.co.uk. That's SIYT.co.uk. Back to the 80s tells the story of the senior class of William Ocean High School, as remembered through the eyes of now 30-something Corey Palmer. 17-year-old Corey is madly in love with his next-door neighbour, Tiffany Houston, one of the coolest girls in school, but she's too busy mooning over Michael Feldman, the hottest guy around. Get yourself down and see what that one's like. Right, so let's crack in with some music, shall we? Oh, I love this song, I really do. It's Elton John and Daniel.

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3: The UK is bracing for more record-breaking temperatures today, potentially hitting the 40s in some parts of England and Wales. Officials are warning a combination of extreme heat and humidity could have an impact on public health, infrastructure and power and water supplies. A red weather warning is also in force across some parts of the UK.
4: It's important to protect the vulnerable who are affected by extreme heat, so children, older people, but also people with heart conditions, because the heat can affect them in a way, because if they've got high blood pressure, they take blood pressure tablets, their blood pressure is already lower.
3: That's Regina Giblin from the British Heart Foundation. The charity's warning that people with heart conditions may be especially vulnerable today. Darren Jones, a key ally of Sir Keir Starmer, has ruled himself out of a potential leadership challenge, paving the way for Andy Burnham to become the Prime Minister. Meanwhile, Sir Keir Starmer is back in Parliament for the first time since announcing his resignation on Monday. He's expected to face questions on what his government can achieve for the rest of his tenure. The largest maternity review in the history of the NHS is due to be published today. Families at the heart of a review into maternity failings at Nottingham hospitals have told of their devastation over the deaths of their children and their continued fight for justice. Actress Sally Lindsay and new BBC Director General Matt Britton will be among 67 people given honours by the Prince of Wales at Windsor Castle today. Lindsay, who's best known for Rover's Return landlady Shelley Unwin on Coronation Street, was made

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4: Some extreme heat building across England and Wales, staying dry and sunny for most with some light winds, cloudier and cooler in parts of Scotland with a chance of drizzle and a high of 34 degrees Celsius.

Easy by the Commodores. What a song that is. Welcome to hour number two of The Breakfast Show here on Ouse Valley Radio, the sounds of Huntingdonshire. I am

Terry, and I'm standing for John. Right, what we got coming next? We've got loads of stuff. I'm not even going to bother listening to it because there's just too much, so we're just going to crack on with it. Here we go. Cammy Barnes and Highland Runaway.

0: One of my favourite all-time Phil Collins songs there, Studio. Absolutely love that track. Right, it is time for the single of the week. And this week, it is The Shires and A Good Life.
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0: fantastic pick there, Tony. The Shires and Good Life. That's our song of the week. All right, coming up in a moment, we've got Jesse Ware and Spotlight right after these fine words.
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0: The Plain White Tees and Hey There Delilah. Cracking little song, that is. Right, it's time for the Youth Value Radio Sports Bulletin.
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2: England were held to a frustrating goalless draw in their World Cup encounter against Ghana last night, but Thomas Tuchel's telling us to not panic just yet. Ghana put up a strong defensive performance, with Nico O'Reilly coming the closest in the second half. Meanwhile, attention turns to Scotland tonight as they face Brazil in Miami, and Tartan Army need at least a draw in order to reach the knockout stage of the tournament. In other football news, Gary O'Neill's been appointed Ipswich Town's new head coach, succeeding Kieran McKenna at Portman Road. And in cricket, England head coach Brendan McCullum insists there's been no breakdown in his relationship with returning captain Ben Stokes. Stokes and fast bowler Gus Atkinson resumed training with their teammates at Trent Bridge yesterday, ending a two-week exile that saw them miss the series-levelling defeat against New Zealand at the Oval. McCullum says things are good.
3: I had a great catch-up with him this morning. We spent a good hour and a bit talking, and he was outstanding, actually. He's definitely, to my assessment, looks fantastic. He looks ready to go. He's enthusiastic about the week, and from our point of view, it's nice to have the band back together.
2: The third test gets underway on Thursday.
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Mr. Phil Oakley there with one of the most interesting haircuts in British pop music, I think, at the time. Although, I suppose you had Catch Goo Goo as well with the hair and Flock of Seagulls. That was really interesting hair back in the 80s. We had some great ones in the 80s, didn't we? I loved it. I was an 80s child. I was born in 81. Interesting hair myself over the years. But, yeah, I do love my 80s music. I am a rocker at heart, but love Morocco metal music, but I do love some 80s stuff. Duran Duran, favourite of mine from the 80s, and a bit of Spandau Ballet as well. I love it all. Right, I'm going to tell you something else that's coming up in the county. Tickets are now on sale for the Cambridge Folk Festival to be held at Cherry Hinton Hall, funny enough, in Cherry Hinton, in Cambs, on the 1st and 2nd of August 2026. Tickets, both day tickets and camping, you can get them from www.cambridgefolkfestival.co.uk. Right, coming up right now for you, another very appropriate song at the moment, In a Circle and Sweat.

0: one takes me back. It really does. Right, coming up in just a moment, got some Perry with You Go Your Way right after these fine words.
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Bit of Clean Bandit and Annie Marie for you there. Is it Annie or Anne? I think it's Annie. And Rocker Boy. Right, this next track I can play for you. This just, for me, completely epitomises what is summer. The tracks are getting on a bit now, but it still sounds fresh. It still sounds fantastic. I absolutely love this track. And as soon as I hear it, you know, there's always those songs. There's always those songs that you hear them and instantly it's hot, it's sunny, it's you're sunbathing or you're driving along in a convertible car or something like that. There's a few of them that spring to mind. I'm going to play a few more a little bit later, but this for me is just summertime. It's Jamiroquai and 7 Days in Sunny June.

0: absolutely love that song. That was my daughter Erin. It was one of her absolute favourite songs. She used to listen to it every night before she went to bed. Bless her. Absolutely brilliant song. Right, stay tuned, stay with us. We've got another hour to go yet, so hopefully you're all starting to come round now, you're all awake. Well, some of you are probably already on your way to work or way to school. Is it school still on? I don't know. I get lost these days when summer only starts or anything. I think they've still got another few weeks ago. I don't know. It was that long ago since I was at school. I can't remember what it was even like. And my kids are all grown up now, so I've got no chance for them either. Anyway, whatever you're doing, stay with us. Another hour to go. Got some cracking stuff. Got a bit of Little Mix coming up. We've got some Tears of Fear, some Niles Barkley, The Proclaimers, all sorts of great stuff coming up. So keep it tuned right here. Ouse Valley Radio, the sounds of Huntingdonshire coming right up. Continuing on after the news.
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4: A number of train services have been axed and schools are closed with record-breaking temperatures expected today. A red warning is now in place across central parts of England and the south of Wales, and officials say that public health and infrastructure could be affected. The British Heart Foundation warns that the extreme heat can be particularly dangerous for people with heart conditions. Regina Giblin is their spokesperson. She shares some of the signs to look out for.
5: You'd be sweating quite a lot. You would feel like your heart is racing. You also may get some confusion, which means there's not enough oxygen getting to your brain, and you'd feel really faint. These are the main signs that you're in trouble.
4: Andy Burnham's path to number 10 could be even clearer, with Darren Jones ruling himself out of a leadership challenge. Meanwhile, the outgoing Prime Minister faces questions for the first time since announcing his resignation today. It will be his first public appearance since the emotional statement on Monday, and he's likely to face questions over what his government can achieve in his final weeks in office. The largest maternity review in the history of the NHS is due to be published today. Families at the heart of a review into maternity failings at Nottingham hospitals have told of their devastation over the deaths of their children and their continued fight for justice. Around 2,500 families have contributed to the review, expected to expose failings at entry level when it comes to maternity care. The Home Office are pledging to put domestic abuse specialists across every police force in England and Wales by the end of the decade. It's after an expansion of the current scheme, bringing the total number of control rooms with specialists to 17. They'll be able to give advice to people on the ground, review cases and listen in to live calls. And England boss Thomas Tuchel has told fans to not lose belief after a disappointing goalless draw with Ghana last night. The side struggled to break down Ghana's defence, but it's all about Scotland today, who face Brazil in Miami tonight. It's safe to say the Tartan Army are having a great time.
6: Hot, sweaty, different, amazing, absolutely friendly. We're so happy to be here, so happy.
4: A draw would see them qualify for the knockout stages for the first time in their history. For On Radio News Hub, I'm Frankie Hersine.
7: Before you start packing,

Are they done? Nope, not yet. There you go, they're done. The little tung-tungs, they go on. It's Little Mix and Holiday, cracking song that is. And what a great way to start the final hour of the Ouse Valley Breakfast Show right here on Ouse Valley Radio, the sounds of Huntingdonshire. Right, earlier on, I was telling you about songs that instantly make me think of summer and make me think of nice warm weather and laying on the beach or driving around with the roof down. And I was thinking, I think the reason those memories come in so, I don't know what the word I'm looking for is, so strongly, maybe it's not the word I'm looking for, but it will do for now, is because of the age of the video music. Music video. God, I'm struggling this morning. I hope you lot are more awake than I am. The music video. Not something, I mean, they still do them now, but because there's so much is online streaming with music and Spotify and all stuff like that, you don't tend to get as many. I was listening to a podcast the other day and J-Lo was talking about it and she says she still does them, but if an artist these days wants to do a music video, they have to pay for it themselves, according to J-Lo. Or maybe that's just she had to pay for herself. I don't know. But they don't tend to do them as much anymore because obviously MTV is gone now in the UK.

Yeah, but anyway, so back in the day, you always had a music video of every song, and you see it, and especially this one, this next one, the video, I actually particularly like this one, and they're in the desert in one bit, and then there's a car driving down a big, long, straight highway in the middle of the desert in the States with the roof down, and that's exactly what I mean. The image is just popping to your head, and this one for me is definitely a summer tune, and I absolutely love it, and I hope you do as well. So I shall stop rambling and I shall let you enjoy it. And I tell you what, I'm not actually going to tell you the name of it, because I guarantee within the first like 2 seconds, 3 seconds, maybe even 1 second, definitely 1 second, you will know what this song is with the first few seconds. Enjoy.

0: Hands up all the Swifties out there this morning, getting ready to start your day. Just for you, anti-hero. Right, coming up in just a moment, got some Vanessa Carlton with a fantastic song, A Thousand Miles, right after these fine words.
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Bit of Cyndi Lauper for you. Lauper, however you pronounce it. Girls just want to have fun. As soon as I hear that, instantly I think of the Goonies. And they didn't even use that song in the Goonies, but it was Cyndi Lauper that did the Goonies theme tune, or title track, whatever you want to call it. Love that film. Who doesn't love the Goonies? They're talking about making another one, like a follow-on. I hope they don't ruin it. I hope it's not a remake of the original, because you can't remake a classic. Stop doing it. I love it. It's brilliant. Right, another one of those summer tunes coming up for you right now. This is a cracking song. It's Bill Withers and Lovely Day.

Isn't that lovely? Who's here? Did a song all about me. Too sweet. I'm joking. I say things like that to Byra all the time, and she hates me for it. Up next, absolutely brilliant, brilliant song. Again, one of my favourite songs of the 80s. There's so many of them. I say it all the time. It's my favourite song. But it's because there were so many. It's the Eurythmics, Sweet Dreams. There was also a brilliant version of this done by Disturbed. It's a lot heavier, but, you know, they rocked it, metalled it up. But you can't beat the original. Here it is, Sweet Dreams.

0: How good is that? Absolutely brilliant stuff. Right, it's coming up in just a moment, a fantastic song. Rod Stewart and the absolute genius that is Maggie May, coming right up after these fine words.
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The absolutely brilliant Rod Stewart and Maggie May. What a fantastic song that is. Previously on the show, I covered, I played you a bit of Mandolin Wind. Also a fantastic song from Rod Stewart. Right, coming up, we've got some Harry Styles coming for you. A little bit about Harry Styles, currently on tour. My oldest daughters went along to Wembley Stadium to see said tour, said it was absolutely fantastic. They loved it. Fair play, Harry. Well done. I'm not too impressed with the price of tickets, I'm not going to lie. I think tickets are astronomical these days, and it's because of the change in the way the industry works now. Artists used to make the money off the songs. Now, because of streaming, they don't make the money off the songs anymore, they make money off the tour. That's why tour tickets are so expensive these days for certain bands. There's bands I go and see, I won't go and pay any more than 70 quid for a ticket. Because I just don't think it's justified. And I've seen some big bands. I've seen Old Bridge like 6 times, Shinedown, Blackstone Cherry. Yes, they're all rock stuff. But I can't justify it. I think it's mad. I think my oldest Alicia, one of her tickets for Harry Styles, and she paid 350 quid and she was right up in the rafters. That's just mad. You're miles away from the stage. 350 quid for one ticket. Absolute madness. I think I need to ask her for a loan. She obviously makes more money than I do. But I just, you know, I don't think that's right. But that's just my opinion. He was fantastic. She did say she loved it. Well, I mean, she went twice. And then my other daughter went as well. So, you know, fantastic stuff. Well, fair play to him. But I've got Ben Folds coming up, got Shinedown. I've got some other geese coming up. Can't wait. Absolutely love live music. You cannot beat it. So, having said that, let's play you a bit of Harry, shall we? Harry Styles, adore you.

Thank you very much, Harry. And if you're listening, my daughters adore you as well. Keep it dialed right here on News Valley Radio, the sounds of Huntingdonshire. Coming up for you for the rest of the day, what do we got? Let's have a look. We've got Mike Quinn covering for Vernon Hazard. That is Ooze Valley Afternoons, 1 p.m. till 4 p.m. Before that, right after me here, you've got Peter Rogers at 10 a.m. to 1 p.m. Ooze Valley Morning. So make sure you stick around for both of those and plenty more to come for the rest of the day. So don't you go anywhere. You keep it right here. I want to say thank you very much for allowing me the time to come and entertain your mornings while you got ready. I hope you enjoyed it as much as I did. I'm going to leave you with Tom Petty and Heartbreakers. I shall see you next Wednesday morning at 7 o'clock. Join me then. Here's some Free Falling. Enjoy your day, everybody. Goodbye.

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Today, Wednesday, the 24th of June. And a red weather warning in place, and it's remaining exceptionally hot and humid today, even hotter than yesterday locally. Winds will remain variable or light throughout the day, with a maximum temperature of 30 degrees. And many thanks to Terry Steers for breakfast this morning. You've just been listening to Steve Harley and the Cockney Rebel, Make Me Smile. And next, it's Maroon 5 with What Lovers Do.

It's National Bakewell Tart Day today, celebrating one of England's best loved baked treats, the jam and almond tart that takes its name from the Derbyshire town of Bakewell. It gives bakers and dessert lovers a reason to enjoy a slice of this classic frangipane tart. 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
4: A number of train services have been axed and schools have been closed with record-breaking temperatures expected today. A red warning is now in place across central parts of England and the south of Wales, and officials are saying that public health and infrastructure could be affected. The British Heart Foundation is warning that people with heart conditions may be especially vulnerable today. Regina Giblin is their spokesperson.
5: It's important to protect the vulnerable who are affected by extreme heat, so children, older people, but also people with heart conditions, because the heat can affect them in a way, because if they've got high blood pressure, they take blood pressure tablets, their blood pressure is already lower.
4: The biggest maternity review in the history of the NHS will be published later today. It's looked at failings in maternity care at hospitals in Nottingham. Families have given evidence about how their children were affected, including 53-year-old Mel Ibrahim, who delivered her daughter at around 24 weeks alone. Amaya now has to have constant supervision at 10 years old.
6: I remember being I was fearful of so much when I delivered her. I was fearful of hurting her, I could say. So she looked like a bird. That's the way I've always described her. And if she ever understood that, she'd laugh at me. But sadly, she won't ever understand that.
4: Andy Burnham's path to number 10 could be even clearer, with Darren Jones ruling himself out of a leadership challenge. Meanwhile, the outgoing Prime Minister Keir Starmer faces questions for the first time today after announcing his resignation on Monday. The Home Office are pledging to put domestic abuse specialists across every police force in England and Wales by the end of the decade. It's after an expansion of the current scheme, bringing the total number of control rooms with specialists to 17. They'll be able to give advice to people on the ground, review cases, and listen in to live calls. And England boss Thomas Tuchel has told fans not to lose belief after a disappointing goalless draw with Ghana last night. But it's all about Scotland today, who face Brazil in Miami tonight. If they get a draw, they'll reach the knockout stages for the first time in their history. That's the latest from Radio News Hub. I'm Frankie Hersine.
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4: Extremely hot and sunny for many of us and feeling humid across England and Wales. Cloudier and cooler in parts of Scotland with the chance of some rain. Highs today of at least 34 degrees Celsius.
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Welcome back to the second hour of Mornings with me, Peter Rogers, starting with Phil Collins, A Groovy Kind of Love. And before the Hughes Valley Radio Showbiz Bulletin, Elton John. I guess that's why they call it the blues.

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1: Celebrity Traitors has beaten the 1% Club, The Chase, and Who Wants to Be a Millionaire to win Best Game Show at the 2026 Trick Awards. The show, which was won by comedian and TV presenter Alan Carr, has wrapped on a second season, which will air later this year and feature Richard E. Grant, Maya Jama, Joe Lycett and James Blunt. Tom Cruise has unveiled a trailer for his next movie. He transforms into a chaotic oil tycoon in upcoming comedy Digger. Wearing a dark red suit, cowboy boots and cowboy hat, the film's tagline, a man, a plan, a meltdown. US TV presenter Savannah Guthrie says she's in agony and has pleaded with anyone with information about her missing mother to come forward. Her mother, Nancy, disappeared from her home in February, and a ransom note claims the 84-year-old died shortly after her disappearance, but her body has never been found. And US singer-songwriter Alicia Keys has joined Bruce Springsteen in paying tribute to music mogul Clive

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0: Apple Home Improvements are giving away £50 if you can guess a celebrity from the clues given out each day on mornings, afternoons and Ouse Valley Drive. You can guess a celebrity at any time and the winner will be drawn completely at random after the competition closes at 7pm on Tuesday the 30th of June. The winner's name will be announced on the next weekday edition of Ouse Valley Drive, which is Wednesday the 1st of July. And today's clue: he went to the same school as David Beckham. He went to the same school as David Beckham. And from the beginning, born in the UK, born in Leo, born in the year of the rooster, born after the Second World War. Is still alive, has brown hair, has blue-green eyes, is married, has four children, he's male, he still works in his main profession, he's over 6 feet tall, he has an MBE, he doesn't live in the UK now, his middle name is Edward, he mainly works with his head and feet, he'll be 33 this year, and today he went to the same school as David Beckham. To enter the competition, email guesscelebatoosvalleyradio.com, giving your answer together with your full name, phone number, so that we can get in touch with you if you are the winner. 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
4: In the last 15 minutes, the largest maternity review in the history of the NHS has been published. Lucy Gormanley has all the details.
5: The reviews found more than 500 mothers and babies suffered potentially avoidable harm or died due to deeply embedded systemic failures at a toxic hospital trust. Senior midwife Donna Ockenden led the inquiry and found leaders at Nottingham University Hospitals Trust knew there were serious issues with the maternity department but failed to take action. It was found there were warning signs as early as 2007 through serious incidents and staff feedback.
4: The UK is today bracing for more record-breaking temperatures, with a rare red heat weather warning coming into force. Temperatures could hit the 40 degrees in some parts of England and Wales today. Darren Jones, a key ally of Sir Keir Starmer, has ruled himself out of a potential leadership challenge, paving the way for Andy Burnham to become PM. Meanwhile, Sir Keir Starmer is back in Parliament today for the first time since announcing his resignation on Monday. Actress Sally Lindsay and new BBC Director General Matt Britton will be among 67 people given honours by the Prince of Wales at Windsor Castle today. Lindsay, who's best known for Rover's Return, landlady Shelley Unwin on Coronation Street, was made an MBE in the King's New Year honours for her services to drama. And Britton, who'd succeeded Tim Davey as Director General of the BBC last month, was made a CBE for services to technology and enhancing digital skills. An England boss, Thomas Tuchel, has told fans to not lose belief after a disappointing goalless draw with Ghana last night. His side struggled to break down Ghana's defence, but today it's all about Scotland, who face Brazil in Miami, and it's safe to say the Tartan Army are having fun.
6: Hot, sweaty, different, amazing, absolutely friendly. We're so happy to be here, so happy.
4: A draw for Scotland this evening would see them qualify for the group stages. That would be for the very first time in their history. That's the latest here from Radio News Hub. I'm Matthew Dudley.
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4: Extremely hot and sunny for many of us and feeling humid across England and Wales. Cloudier and cooler in parts of Scotland though, with a chance of some rain. Highs today of around 34 degrees Celsius.

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Norman Napper will be talking to John Paul Jones and Shannon Robinas of Killy Cambridgeshire Fire Services about summer dangers.

4 o'clock this afternoon, Paul Chapman with Ooze Valley Drive, and before that, Friday News at 1, Ooze Valley Afternoons with Mike Wing. Back tomorrow as usual, hopefully. In the meantime, take care in the sun, and don't forget, wear a hat or use a brolly to give you some shade. From me, Peter, until tomorrow, fingers crossed, it's bye for now. Bye.

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2: In the last hour or so, the largest review into maternity at the NHS has been published with some shocking results. Lucy Gormanley has all the details.
3: 520 mothers and babies suffered potentially avoidable harm or died because of deeply embedded systemic failures, which includes 94 babies who were stillborn. The new review has found maternity failings at Nottingham University Hospitals Trust go back as far as 2007, with several missed opportunities to intervene. In 2017, internal reports identified major weaknesses in maternity governance, with several babies dying or suffering harm during this period, of which there were reoccurring themes like poor staffing.
2: Andy Burnham's path to number 10 could be even clearer, with Darren Jones ruling himself out of a leadership challenge. Meanwhile, the outgoing Prime Minister has faced Prime Minister's questions for the first time since announcing his resignation. It was his first public appearance since the emotional statement on Monday, and he's faced questions over what his government can achieve in his final weeks in office. London, Oldham, Bradford and Keighley are going to be the first towns and cities investigated by the Grooming Gangs Inquiry. The scandal hit probe is investigating how grooming gangs operated in England and Wales and the actions of police, councils, health services, social care services and schools. The UK Health Security Agency has issued a red heat health alert for extreme heat today. Regina Giblin is from the British Heart Foundation.
4: There's a few things you can do. I would say the first thing is not to go out during the highest temperature of the day, which is usually between 11 and 3 p.m. If you do need to go out, always wear a sunscreen, always have a hat on, and always carry some water with you as well.
2: The charity's warning the heat can be dangerous for people with heart conditions. And Scotland face Brazil in the World Cup tonight. If they draw the game, they'll reach the knockouts for the first time in their history. That's the latest here from Radio News Hub. I'm Matthew Dudley.
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2: Extremely hot and sunny for many of us and feeling humid across England and Wales. Cloudy and cooler in parts of Scotland though, with a chance of some rain. Highs today of around 34 degrees Celsius.
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Good afternoon. Wednesday's afternoon show here on Ouse Valley Radio with Mike Wing. A big thank you for the last 3 hours to Peter Rogers. 10cc, art for art's sake. Come on in out of the rain. There is no rain. Well, they're not around here at the moment. Here's Wendy Moten. Good afternoon.

Depeche Mode, I Just Can't Get Enough. Huntingdon Men's Shed, the Koenigsegg Centre, is open this afternoon, 3:30 till 5:30. And it's the second night of the Comedy of Errors by Shakespeare at the Towers in the Knot Garden at Buckton Towers, 7:30 till 10 p.m. tonight. Check website for tickets. And here's Belinda Carlisle. Leave a light on.

0: across Alconbury, Buckton, Abbots Ripton and Fenstanton. 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

0: freezing.
1: That's Libby Webb and Freezing. It seems the two-car family is on the way out. The cars parked on the drive used to be a common sight in Britain, but now a second vehicle has become a luxury, with many families have cut back on due to the cost of a living crisis. 4 in 10 car owners have reduced the number of vehicles that they have within the last 2 years, citing reasons such as affordability, lifestyle changes, sustainability, and hybrid working. I've got to admit, there's only two of us and we've got two cars. Do we need them? Yes, I believe we do. Here's the Eurythmics. It's All Right, Baby's Coming Back.

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1: 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I'm Mike Wing, and I will be with you after the 2 o'clock news for the second hour of Wednesday's afternoon show here on Ouse Valley Radio.

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4: Today, the largest maternity review in the history of the NHS was published. It found that over 500 women and babies died or suffered potentially avoidable harm whilst with the Nottingham University Hospitals Trust. Senior midwife Donna Ockenden, who led the inquiry, spoke directly to the families.
5: I hope that this report, however hard it is to hold, tells you that you were heard, that you were believed.
4: The NUH Trust Chairman and Chief Exec have apologised in an open letter and said whilst improvements have been made, there is more to do. Darren Jones, a key ally of Sir Keir Starmer, has ruled himself out of a potential leadership challenge, paving the way for Andy Burnham to become PM. Meanwhile, Sir Keir Starmer was back in Parliament this morning for the first time since announcing his resignation on Monday. London, Oldham, Bradford and Keighley are to be the first towns and cities investigated by the Grooming Gangs Inquiry. They're the first areas to face so-called local investigations where serious failures have been identified in the response to child sexual exploitation by grooming gangs. The Scandal Hit Probe is investigating how grooming gangs operated in England and Wales and the actions of police, councils, health services, social care services and schools. A number of train services have been axed and schools have been closed, with record-breaking temperatures expected again today. A red warning is now in place across central parts of England and South Wales, and officials say public health and infrastructure could be affected. And at the World Cup, Scotland could almost seal their first ever passage beyond the group stage at the tournament tonight. They face five-time champions Brazil in their final group match. Those fans have travelled to the US know it's going to be tough.
6: As Scotland fans, we're biting our nails because we're waiting for the next 4 days to see if we are going to qualify, and it'll come down to the very end.
7: I'm saying 1-0 Scotland, Scott McTominay in the 91st minute.
4: That's the latest from Radio News Hub. I'm Matthew Dudley.
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4: Extremely hot and sunny for many of us and feeling humid across England and Wales. Cloudy and cooler in parts of Scotland though, with a chance of some rain. Highs today of around 34 degrees Celsius.

Good afternoon. If you've just joined us, you're more than welcome. It's Wednesday's afternoon show here on Ouse Valley Radio with Mike Wing. Good night, girl, from Wet, Wet, Wet. And this is Pink. And what about us?

getting where and I could get used to this. Thursday night is the first night of The Hollow by Agatha Christie, performed by our own Huntingdon-based Heartfelt Productions. 7:30 p.m. The play will run at the Commemoration Hall in Huntingdon from the 24th till Saturday the 27th of June, with an additional matinee show at 2:30 on Saturday. This masterful whodunit from the Queen of Mystery is a thriller, passion and thriller of passion and portrayal. And also Thursday night, St Neots and District Gardening Club hold their meeting, and it's in St Mary's Church Hall, Ainsbury, from 7:30. All are welcome. It's Barbara Streisand. She says she's guilty.

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That is Brian Ferry, Let's Stick Together. I just looked in the Book of Knowledge because I was sure Canned Heat did it, but Canned Heat was called Let's Work Together. Totally different song. This is Ouse Valley Radio, Wednesday afternoon show. Here's the Beach Boys and God Only Knows. Good afternoon if you've just joined us.

Yasmin Lacey and the Ezra Collection, and God Gave Me the Feet for Dancing. Good afternoon, this is Wednesday's afternoon show, Hoos Valley Radio with Mike Wing. Here's The Weeknd and Daft Punk, I Feel It Coming.

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girlfriend. In about an hour's time, I'll be giving you today's clue and all of the clues this month up until today for Apple Home Improvements, Guess the Celeb. £50 to be won, coming up towards the end of the month when the draw will be made. But I'll give you full details around about 4:45. Here's Jermaine Jackson. Let's get serious.

That is Ed Sheeran and Visiting Hours. 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And this is the Shire's getaway car. This is going to take us towards the news at 3 o'clock. I'm Mike Wing and I'll see you after the news with the final hour of today's afternoon show.

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3: The largest maternity review in the history of the NHS has today been published. Senior midwife Donna Ockenden led the inquiry and said it was one she didn't want to have to write. It found that 520 mothers and babies suffered potentially avoidable harm or death, with issues being highlighted all the way back to 2007. Ms Ockenden explained the situation staff were in at the Nottingham University Hospitals Trust.
4: Many of the clinical staff who worked in maternity services cared deeply. They were often working in conditions that were chronically understaffed, under-resourced, and under enormous pressure.
3: The NUH Trust Chairman and Chief Exec have apologised in an open letter. Investigators say the train driver killed in a crash in Bedfordshire passed a red signal moments before the collision. 60-year-old Sean Burton died when the East Midlands Railway train he was driving hit the back of a stationary train run by the same operator. The Rail Accident Investigation Branch said in an interim report that Mr. Burton's train proceeded past a red signal near the scene of the crash. London, Oldham, Bradford and Keighley are to be the first towns and cities investigated by the Grooming Gangs Inquiry. The scandal hit probe is investigating how grooming gangs operated in England and Wales and the actions of police, councils and social care services. Senior Minister Darren Jones has urged Andy Burnham to set out more of his economic policies after ruling himself out of the race for the Labour leadership. Mr. Jones said he had a reassuring conversation with Mr. Burnham about the Makerfield MP's economic policy before making his decision. And at the World Cup, Scotland could almost seal their first ever passage beyond the group stage of the tournament tonight. They face five-time champions Brazil in the final group game, and these fans who are in the US to watch gave us their predictions.
5: 1-0 Brazil. I was hoping for 1-1, but I'm being probably realistic.
6: I'd say hopefully 0-0. I'm a Hearts fan, so I'm hoping Shanky gets a decent crack in the whip.
3: That's the latest from Radio News Hub. I'm Matthew Dudley.
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3: Extremely hot and sunny for many of us and feeling humid across England and Wales. Cloudy and cooler in parts of Scotland though, with a chance of some rain. Highs today of around 34 degrees Celsius.

afternoon, if you've just joined us. At about 3:15, we'll have our last look for events happening in our area this week. And then, of course, at 3:45, Apple Home Improvements. Guess the celebrity, your chance to win £50. And we're getting towards the end of the month, and you probably got some idea who it is, and you can email in all the details. I'll give you 3:45. You can have a guess if you want to. You don't have to wait till the end of the month. Let's say that's 3:45. Here's Lisa Stansfield and Time to Make You Mine.

Daniel Bedingfield, if you're not the one. This Saturday and Sunday, Armed Forces Weekend at the Sapley Playing Fields on Oxmoor, from 11 until 4 p.m. both days. 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And if you go on oozevalleyradio.com, go on to our homepage, click on events, and everything that's happening in our area for the next week and the next month is all there. Here's Living in a Box. You only have to say it once, because that's the title, and that's the artist as well.

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Good afternoon if you've just joined us.

The Bee Gees, definitely from the disco days, of course. You Should Be Dancing. This is, I was going to say new Adele, I'm reading it wrongly. Send my love to your new lover. This is Adele. And then we'll have Karen Ramirez, and she's definitely looking for love. Good afternoon, Ouse Valley Radio.

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0: Apple Home Improvements are giving away £50 if you can guess the celebrity from the clues given out each day on mornings, afternoons and Ouse Valley Drive. You can guess the celebrity at any time and the winner will be drawn completely at random after the competition closes at 7 p.m. on Tuesday the 30th of June 2026. The winner's name will be announced on the next weekday edition of Ouse Valley Drive, which is Wednesday, the 1st of July. And here's the clues up until today's. Born in the UK, born a Leo. Born in the year of the rooster. Born after the Second World War. Is still alive. Has brown hair. Has blue-green eyes. Is married. Has four children. He is male. He still works in his main profession. He is over 6 feet tall. He has an MBE. He doesn't live in the UK now. His middle name is Edward. He mainly works with his head and feet. He will be 33 this year. And today's clue for Wednesday, he went to the same school as David Beckham. To enter the competition, email guessthecelebat@ousevalleyradio.com with your answer, along with your full name and phone number, so we can contact you if you win. 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It's Sam Smith and Diamonds, and good luck in the competition.

Sam Smith and Diamonds. Over to you tonight at 7 o'clock. Norman Napper speaks with John Paul Jones and Shannon Rabinus of Cambridgeshire Fire Services about summer dangers. And at 4 o'clock on Ouse Valley Drive tonight, when I leave you, it will be Paul Chapman. Have a good rest of the evening. I'll be with you next Tuesday afternoon at 1 o'clock, so have a good week. Here's Griff and One Night.

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3: Hundreds of mothers and babies were either harmed or died at an NHS trust in Nottingham. A wide-ranging review of maternity care at Nottingham University Trust has found staff reported a bullying culture and new mothers were told to pull themselves together during labour. Health Secretary James Murray is outraged at the findings.
4: I met a small number of those affected families last week. I felt numb after hearing the depth of their pain. I felt even more numb when I considered how many families not in the room went through such a trauma too, and the forgotten children who survived but live with the consequences of failings in maternity care every day.
3: Temperatures have hit 34.7 degrees Celsius in parts of England. It comes as a red warning for extreme heat in parts of the country has been extended to cover more of southern England. More than 1,000 schools have closed or shut early due to the heatwave. An interim report has found the driver of the train which crashed in Bedford last week passed a red signal just moments before the collision. Sean Burton died when the East Midlands train he was driving ploughed into the back of a stationary train run by the same operator. Speculations mounting on what an Andy Burnham cabinet could look like. The Labour frontrunner looks set to be the only candidate for the leadership after Darren Jones, a key ally of Sir Keir Starmer, ruled himself out of the contest. Meanwhile, Green Party leader Zach Polanski says he could potentially work with a Burnham-led government.
5: There are lots of policies that it's ambiguous yet which way Andy Burnham's going to turn to, which is why I do keep saying, and I mean, it depends what version of Andy Burnham turns up. I'm certainly ready for a version that we could work with cooperatively and work on the campaigns where we agree and push him to do things faster and harder. I think that's certainly a dynamic we could have.
3: And all eyes are on Scotland tonight as they face Brazil in their final group match. A draw would almost guarantee them moving past the group stage of the tournament for the first time in their history. That's the latest from Radio News Hub. I'm David Hall.
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3: Cloudy in the northwest and some patchy rain for Northern Ireland and Western Scotland. Largely clear elsewhere, but staying very warm and muggy overnight. A low of 13 degrees Celsius.

Yeah, we're not singing it quite as full-heartedly as last week, are we, after that 0-0 draw with Ghana last night? But, yeah, the unofficial England track, which they've adopted somehow over the summer. So, Wonderwall, Oasis. Now, if it's your birthday today, the 24th of June, 2026, many happy returns of the day to you. And talking of football, BBC pundit, former Man City and Villa player Micah Richards. He's at 38 today. And Lionel Messi, the Argentine maestro, he's at 39 today. And sister of Beyonce, Solange Knowles, she's 40 today. Many happy returns to all. It's John Farnham.

0: Katie Lang, Constant Craving. Do you fancy winning £50? Well, the latest clue in our June Guess the Celeb Apple competition is on the way, as well as some music from Britney Spears.
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Goes. Blues Valley Radio, it's Wednesday Drive with myself, Paul Chapman. That's Joel Corry and MNEK. Our Apple Guess the Celebrity competition on the way after Eurythmics. You've placed a chill in my heart. There's no chill around Huntingdon today. It's rather hot.

0: That's the Eurythmics. Right, do you fancy winning £50? Sports say.
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0: Apple Home Improvements are giving away £50 if you can guess the Celeb from clues given out each day on mornings, afternoons and Ouse Valley Drive. You can guess the Celeb at any time and the winner will be drawn completely at random after the competition closes at 7pm Tuesday the 30th of June. The winner's name will be announced on the next weekday of edition of Ouse Valley Drive, which is next Wednesday the 1st of July. Today's clue. He went to the same school as David Beckham. He went to the same school as David Beckham. Some of the other recent clues you've had, he will be 33 this year. Mainly works with his head and feet. Has a middle name of Edward. Doesn't live in the UK now, but does have an MBE and is over 6 feet tall. If you think you know the answer, well, the way to get in touch to enter the competition is email guesstheceleb, that's all one word, guesstheceleb at oosevalleyradio.com with your answer, along with your full name and phone number, so we can get in touch if you win. 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

Who's Valley Radio Wednesday Drive with myself, Paul Chapman. That's from Teller Bass and Rescue Me. Right, last night saw the start of this summer's Shakespeare at the Towers play, The Comedy of Errors. It's taking place from until the 4th of July. Go to their website, sawt.org.uk, for all the ticket information. Book an Ubery the 3rd. This is Love Town.

Right, time to educate you this Wednesday afternoon with our unusual word of the day. Scripturant. Scripturant. S-C-R-I-P-T-U-R-I-E-N-T. It means having a strong urge to write. So if you can't get your hands off your phone, you're scripturant. Our unusual word of the day.

Pretenders, don't get me wrong. Coming up amongst the other things in the second hour of the show, Just the Facts. Taking us to the news, here's CeeLo Green, Forget You.

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4: The record for the hottest June day ever in the UK has been broken. Temperatures have hit 35.7 degrees Celsius at Charlwood in Surrey, breaking the previous record set in 1976. Red extreme heat warnings have been extended to other parts of the country, and the RAC has reported a 20% increase in breakdowns during the heatwave. Its spokeswoman is Harriet Hernando.
5: The most common causes of breakdowns that we saw on Tuesday were related to tyre issues. So one thing that people may have experienced if they've been unlucky enough to break down is a tyre blowout, and that's caused by air expanding in the heat.
4: A review into Nottingham University Hospital's NHS Trust has found a toxic culture where reports by staff of bullying was rife. Hundreds of babies and mothers died or were harmed due to deep-rooted systematic failures in maternity care. That's according to report author Donna Ockenden, who says staff worked in difficult circumstances.
6: They were often working in conditions that were chronically understaffed, under-resourced, and under enormous pressure over a very long time.
4: The Trust has apologised for the failings. Rail investigators say Sean Burton, the train driver killed in a crash in Bedfordshire, passed a red signal moments before the collision. London, Oldham, Bradford and Keighley are to be the first to be investigated by the grooming gangs inquiry. The probe will cost £65 million and look into the police and social services. And Scotland are in World Cup action tonight as they face Brazil. Here's former PM Gordon Brown.
7: And if we can score, if we can get a draw, or even if we lose 1-0, I still think we can go through based on what I can see of the permutations. But I want to win. I want us to be a team that can actually show Scotland that we can hold one of the best teams in the world at bay.
4: Kickoff is at 11 p.m. in Miami. That's the latest from Radio News Hub. I'm David Hall.
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4: Cloudy in the northwest and some patchy rain for Northern Ireland and Western Scotland. Largely clear elsewhere, but staying very warm and muggy overnight. A low of 13 degrees Celsius.

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It's Wednesday Drive. If you've just finished your day at work in a very hot and stuffy office, stay tuned to Ouse Valley Radio for your Wednesday entertainment. It's got plenty to cool you down. Gary Newman, Cars, and here's Taylor.

Ed Sheeran, that is Celestial. Now, starting tonight through until the weekend, it's the heartfelt production version of Agatha Christie's The Hollow, taking place at the Commemoration Hall through until the 27th of June, 7:30 performances, and on Saturday there's a 2:30 performance as well. If you buy your tickets from Discover Huntingdon Shop at the Commemoration Hall, you don't even have to pay booking fees. Agatha Christie's The Hollow, Commemoration Hall, from now through to the 27th of June. It's Hall & Oates. I can go for that.

0: great song to chill out on a hot afternoon. Many rivers to cross, that is at UB40. Right, we got the Ouse Valley single of the week on the way. We've also got Just the Facts and music from Sophie B. Hawkins.
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0: Post Valley Radio, Wednesday Drive with myself, Paul Chapman, Sophie B. Hawkins there. Right, it's time for the Ouse Valley Single of the Week. This week it's new music from the Shires. It's called A Good Life.
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new music from the Shires. You can hear it across the station all this week. It's the Ouse Valley single of the week, A Good Life. That is at the Shires. Right, just the facts on the way after Big Mountain. Baby, I love you always.

Right, our favourite part of the Wednesday show, just the facts. Remember, these are all random but completely true. Got a bit of an American-French theme going on today. Second Street is the most common street name in the USA. First Street is the third most common. Yeah, work that one out. Yeah. Next up, the oldest bridge in Paris is the Pont Neuf. Pont Neuf, which translates into English as New Bridge. It's true. I suppose it was new when it was built. Next up, I've no idea who worked this one out, but the Statue of Liberty in New York. Yeah, apparently the Statue of Liberty wears size 8, 7, 9 shoes. No idea who worked that out, but it's true. And finally, you're feeling hot, yeah? Well, perhaps you should head off to Antarctica. 15 degrees Celsius is the highest temperature ever recorded in Antarctica. There you go. Just the facts.

0: across St Ives, Brampton, Huntingdon and Warboys. 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

Thank you very much. Ouse Valley Radio, it's Wednesday Drive with myself, Paul Chapman. That is The Cause and Radio. Now, if you're conscious of this hot weather and wanting to keep your garden in order, well, tomorrow night, you may want to go along to the St. Neots and District Gardening Club at St. Mary's Church Hall in Eanesbury. Everyone's welcome, 7:30 tomorrow evening. We're not going to stop now. Here's Fleetwood.

That's Fleetwood Mac. We will pause, though, for the news at top of the hour. Shapeshifters and Snow Patrol on the way. And coming up in the final hour of the show, we've got, amongst other things, your roundup of the Wednesday business news and a mini retro for you.

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3: The government apologised on behalf of the NHS after a failure of maternity services at the Nottingham University Hospital's NHS Trust. A report found hundreds of babies and mothers died or were harmed due to deep-rooted systematic failures in maternity care. Health Secretary James Murray expressed his sorrow at the findings.
4: To all of those who have suffered so appallingly, I say today, on behalf of the NHS, I am sorry. I'm sorry not just for the failures or the heartless and undignified treatment, but also because your cries of concern went unheard for too long.
3: The record for the hottest June day ever in the UK has been provisionally broken. Temperatures have soared to 36.1 degrees Celsius at Gosport in Hampshire. Red warnings for extreme heat in parts of the country have been extended to cover more of southern England, and more than 1,000 schools have closed or shut early due to the heatwave. An interim report found the driver of the train which crashed in Bedford last week passed a red signal just moments before the collision. Sean Burton died when the East Midlands train he was driving ploughed into the back of a stationary train run by the same operator. Six people have been jailed for life for murdering a woman who was shot dead when a turf war between rival gangs turned violent. Joanne Penny was shot in the chest at almost point-blank range by Marcus Huntley after she opened the door of a flat she was visiting in South Wales. Mr Justice Fordham says it was a horrific crime.
5: Joanne Penny was an innocent victim in a drugs war. No period of imprisonment can reflect the value of the life which was taken away by murdering her, how hearts were broken, a light turned off, a history wiped out.
3: And all eyes are on Scotland tonight as they face Brazil in their final group match. A draw would almost guarantee them moving past the group stage of the tournament for the first time in their history. That's the latest from Radio News Hub. I'm David Hall.
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3: Largely clear, but staying very warm and muggy overnight. Cloudy in the northwest, though, with some patchy rain for Northern Ireland and Western Scotland. A low of 13 degrees Celsius.

Who's Family Radio Wednesday Drive with myself, Paul Chan. Welcome to the final hour of the show. Jermaine Stewart, we don't have to take our clothes off. Well, it is rather hot though, isn't it? DJ Snake, Justin Bieber now, Let Me Love You.

Motions and Best of My Love. Big weekend in a week's time at in God Manchester. It's the God Manchester Gala weekend, Saturday the 4th and 5th of July at the Recreation Ground across the Chinese Bridge from the Town Hall car park. From 1 p.m. on Saturday the 4th of July, there's a free entrance to all the activities. And then on Sunday, as part of the weekend, Picnic in the Park, live music from five bands. Ticketed events, £15 at the gate.

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1: Razor and Mark Ronson, I Want to See the Bright Lights Tonight, and Alita Adams prior to that. We've got a roundup of the Wednesday business news and a mini retro on the way, as well as some Simply Red.
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4: 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No wonder they sound miffed. So let's lend them a paw. Let's take our rubbish with us and bin it properly. National Highways. And what's that? 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

0: Post Valley Radio Wednesday Drive with myself, Paul Chapman. Money's too tight to mention. That is Simply Red. Talking of money, it's time to catch up with all the Wednesday business news at the Radio Business Hub.
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2: Tesco has launched a version of its Club Card for 16 and 17-year-olds, giving younger customers access to the loyalty scheme's lower prices for the first time. The UK's biggest supermarket said the Club Card for the younger generation will also allow members to collect points that can be converted into vouchers for money off at the checkout. The move follows criticism from consumer groups that younger customers have been excluded from cheaper grocery prices because of age restrictions and loyalty schemes. Meal kit brand Gusto has unveiled plans to close one of its production warehouses, putting 290 jobs at risk. The company said it needs to operate more efficiently in a competitive food market and to keep prices as low as possible for consumers. The proposals involve bringing manufacturing into one facility and closing the Clay Lake site in Lincolnshire. And ads for Calvin Klein, Adidas and Uniqlo have been banned for making misleading claims about the recycled content of their clothing. The Advertising Standards Authority found all three retailers used the word recycled, but none of them could explain the claim.
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2: Apple Home Improvements are giving away £50 if you can guess the celeb from the clues given out each day on mornings, afternoons and Ouse Valley Drive. You can guess the celeb at any time and the winner will be drawn completely at random after the competition closes at 7pm Tuesday the 30th of June. The winner's name will be announced on the next weekday of edition of Ouse Valley Drive, which is next Wednesday the 1st of July. Today's clue. He went to the same school as David Beckham. He went to the same school as David Beckham. Some of the other recent clues you've had, he will be 33 this year, mainly works with his head and feet, has a middle name of Edward, doesn't live in the UK now, but does have an MBE and is over 6 feet tall. If you think you know the answer, well, the way to get in touch to enter the competition is email guessthecelebs, that's all one word, guessthecelebs at oosevalleyradio.com with your answer, along with your full name and phone number, so we can get in touch if you win. 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

Charlie XCX and Chains of Love. Now, on a Tuesday night at 8 o'clock, we do the Retro Chart Show. And to get you in a feel of what we do on a Tuesday night, we do a little mini retro at this time on a Wednesday. And we're looking at this week at 1985, 23rd of June 1985. Cherish, Cool and the Gang were up two. They were on the way eventually to number four. Talking of number four, up six places. The big movie at the time was Beverly Hills Cop. Axel F, Harold Faltermeyer, on the way to number two.

If you missed the retro charts last night, what were you doing? Watching A Certain England. Anyway, you can catch up on our Listen Again feature on the website. We did 1980 and 1971 last night. Right, back to 1986 then. Harold Faltermeyer at number four. The top three, the previous week's number one, The Crowd, You'll Never Walk Alone, was down two. Crazy For You, Madonna, was up one. And Sister Sledge, one and only UK number one. The first of 4 weeks at the top was up a place.

0: place. First of 4 weeks at the top this week, 1985 for Sister Sledge. That was the title. Music on the way from the Jacksons and Al Jarreau.
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John Mander along at 8 o'clock tonight with your weekly dose of Ouz Valley Radio Country. And up next at 7, straight away after me, Norman Napper is on Over to You. He's talking with John Paul Jones and Shannon Robinas from Cambridgeshire Fire Service. Should be a good chat with Norman at 7 this evening. I'm back at 11 a.m. Saturday morning for all the usual features on Ouz Valley Saturday morning. So join me for that. And I'll leave you tonight with Mariah Carey.

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2: The record for the hottest June day ever in the UK has been broken. Temperatures have hit 36.1 degrees Celsius at Gosport in Hampshire, breaking the previous record set in 1976. Red extreme heat warnings have been extended to other parts of the country, and the RAC has reported a 20% increase in breakdowns during the heat wave. Here's their spokeswoman, Harriet Hanando.
3: The most common causes of breakdowns that we saw on Tuesday were related to tyre issues. So one thing that people may have experienced if they've been unlucky enough to break down is a tyre blowout, and that's caused by air expanding in the heat.
2: Hundreds of babies and mothers died or were harmed due to deep-rooted systematic failures in maternity care. That's according to a report into the Nottingham University Hospital's NHS Trust. Report author Donna Ockenden says staff work in difficult circumstances.
4: They were often working in conditions that were chronically understaffed, under-resourced, and under enormous pressure over a very long time.
2: The Trust has apologised for the failings. Next, rail investigators say Sean Burton, the train driver killed in a crash in Bedfordshire, passed a red signal moments before the collision. More than 100 people were injured in the crash last Friday. London, Oldham, Bradford and Keighley are the first to be investigated by the Grooming Gangs Inquiry. The probe will cost £65 million. And Scotland are in World Cup action tonight as they face Brazil. Former PM Gordon Brown is backing the Tartan Army.
5: And if we can score, if we can get a draw, or even if we lose 1-0, I still think we can go through based on what I can see of the permutations. But I want to win. I want us to be a team that can actually show Scotland that we can hold one of the best teams in the world at bay.
2: Kickoff's at 11. That's the latest from Radio News Hub. I'm David Hall.
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2: Largely clear, but staying very warm and muggy overnight. Cloudy in the northwest, though, with some patchy rain for Northern Ireland and Western Scotland. A low of 13 degrees Celsius.

There we go. That was the lovely Adele. And a track which is very appropriate for the weather at present, Set Fire to the Rain. I wish there was any rain to set fire to. That might have been more appropriate. Welcome to the Wednesday night edition of Over to You with me, Norman Appa. I'm in the chair tonight and I have got... and again, it's very appropriate to the season. We have got the Cambridgeshire Fire Service with us this evening. Why have I got the Cambridgeshire Fire Service with us this evening? Because we have them once or twice a year, and then we talk about all things safety and what have you. But just before I introduce my guest, who, by the way, is the station... She's a station commander, I beg your pardon. And I'll put my glasses on. Hannah Archdeacon, and she is a member of the community safety team, and I will be talking to her very shortly. But before that, just to let you know what's coming up, but first of all, before I tell you what's coming up, I'll say thank you very much, Paul. That was a great show. Thanks for introducing my guest, but as you can see, we've had a change of guest at the last minute. So thank you very much for a great show, as usual. Coming up after me at 10 o'clock this evening, we've got Tony Obi and The Late Show. And directly at 8 o'clock, we have John and Jackie Manders with The Country Show. So I hope you enjoy the rest of the evening. And plenty of music on this.

0: mind.
1: So, as you've already mentioned, I'm a station commander for Cambridgeshire Fire and Rescue Service. I have been in the fire service for about 18 years now. Spent a lot of my early part of my career on the fire engines at Cambridge Fire Station at Parkside as a firefighter. Recently spent some time in our training centre training new recruits as an instructor, and about 18 months ago now I moved into the community safety role and work in our prevention team.
0: Okay, so tell us a little bit more about your role that you actually carry out.
1: So I have a fabulous team of community safety officers that I work with. So they are the people that go out and support our vulnerable residents in the county. So when we get a referral in from one of our partner agencies that sort of realise there might be a safeguarding concern or a safety risk with someone living in their home, we have a team of community safety officers to go out and deal with those concerns and support our partner agencies. So that's my main remit, is overseeing that team of people that are out and about every day.
0: So when the safety team goes out, what do they actually do when they're out?
1: So they go into people's properties and do what we call a home fire safety visit. So in essence, they're ensuring that that person is safe within their home. So we have a sort of a risk category of people. So we say that our higher risk individuals are people who are over the age of 65. Statistically, they're the people that we see that unfortunately do have fires within their sort of domestic properties. So we go out and basically ensure that they're safe. So we do things such as testing smoke detectors, fitting new smoke detectors, carbon monoxide detectors. Additional interventions, if somebody has something like a hearing impairment, we can fit special alarms so people can still hear their smoke detectors going off, and just generally make sure that people, if they're living independently, they're living safely within their property.
0: Do you charge for the service?
1: We don't, no. We absolutely don't. Maybe a cup of tea here and there, but we certainly don't charge for anything.
0: What about the smoke alarms and what have you? You don't charge for them either?
1: We don't charge for them, no, because obviously it's in our best interest that people have working smoke detectors. Although we don't want to put our firefighters out of a job, we absolutely don't want to see people getting harmed either, so
0: I best write this down. Right, I'll come back to that. Right, okay, yes. 60, you said 65?
1: 65 and over.
0: Why? Why?
1: I think just inherently, the older generation are very independent. They don't necessarily like to ask for help. They like to be very fiercely independent, live independently, and sometimes people will have additional needs that will put them in more of a high risk bracket. But if they don't reach out for assistance, sometimes they will fall into our remit. It might be that the ambulance have been out to see them and the ambulance have raised concerns with us that the person maybe doesn't have any smoke detection or their mobility is slightly hindered. So if they were to have a fire, they fear that they wouldn't be able to get out of the property unaided. So the idea of the community safety officers going out is that they can just offer some good, robust safety advice. So, you know, we're full of advice to keep people safe in their own properties. So they'll offer that safety advice and they will just basically give that reassurance to people that we don't want to scaremonger people and, you know, say if you have a house fire, because thankfully, statistically, we still don't have a huge amount of house fires in comparison to our ever-growing population in the county. But we just want to spread the message of how people can keep safe in their properties.
0: Okay, so I'm going to put a scenario to you now.
1: Okay.
0: Maybe it's not going to have anything that you can do about it, or you're not allowed to do it, shall we say. You got caught, you're asked to attend to a property to give safety advice, and you go in there, and the person, the old person, the over 65 person, that includes you as well, Linda.
2: Thank you very much.
0: They seem to be, how can I put it, suffering from, let's say, early onset dementia.
1: Okay.
0: Nobody has diagnosed them before, or you can. I take it that your guys are trained to look for these sort of things.
1: We are dementia friends, so we've actually just recently had our dementia awareness training.
0: Good.
1: So yes, we are absolutely sort of tuned in to
0: that
1: picking
0: one
1: up
0: on the nail there.
1: You did.
0: Would you, as a service, then go away and call maybe the doctors or what have you and say, I've just been into such and such a house

0: well, we've just been into such and such a property and we believe that the person in there is in need of help because of possible dementia. We think they may have early dementia. Normally, I would imagine this would be put somebody that doesn't have relatives coming around on a regular basis. Is that what you would
1: do? Yeah, so we always try and work with people because it's consent. What we don't want to do is go in and sort of build that trust and rapport and then do something against somebody's sort of will or what they've said they're comfortable with. So the great thing is with our community safety officers, they're all very experienced and they deal with people day in, day out. So they know how to have those conversations and they know the advice to offer. So it might be just a case of us directing them to the dementia awareness website, Dementia UK. It might just be, you know, us having a conversation about the concerns that we've identified with that person's maybe a slight lapse in memory and the fact that we might attend because the fire crews have been to burnt cooking and that person wasn't aware they'd left some cooking on. So we sort of open those conversations. So we would always try and get somebody's consent and we do sort of refer onwards to other people. So it might be that sort of adult social care could offer some additional assistance. We might refer on to the GP so they can offer some assistance.
0: Yeah.
1: But 99% of the time that would be done with consent. The only time we would go out of consent is if we had genuine fears for that person's safety within their property and then we have a duty of care to people to safeguard people, so we would refer onwards even if somebody had said they didn't want any help because we can't, you know, as people and as an organisation, we can't leave people knowing that they might not be safe.
0: Can I ask you that if your team have ever been to a property to attend to do the fire safety check, and when they get there, they find that they've then got to call out the ambulance service because the person has fallen down on the floor or fallen down the stairs?
1: Yeah, so we have had that before. We had it quite recently, actually, with one of my colleagues who went out to exactly that, complete a home fire safety visit, and the person took quite an unwell turn while he was there. I mean, the nice thing is all of the community safety officers have a level of first aid training, so they know how to intervene. We also have two community wellbeing officers that work in our team, and they actually work in conjunction with EAST, the East of England Ambulance Service. So they're actually trained first responders, so they will go out on behalf of the ambulance to people. If the ambulance is further away, they'll go and respond first to sort of cardiac arrest, strokes, that sort of thing. So they're all very well versed with dealing with these situations. So we have indeed had that where they've turned up to just do a straightforward visit and it's turned into something a little bit more in depth and with the need of help from our ambulance colleagues.
0: Right, I'm going to be talking now not lightheartedly for this next question because we've got the hot weather.
1: Yes.
0: We've got the hot weather and we've had it in May. And tragically, we had quite a loss of life in then. And why... I'm going to ask you this question, but you probably won't know the answer. You may do, I don't know. Why do the youngsters do it if they're told don't do it and then they go and do it? Is it just daring do or what?
1: I mean, you must remember being young. You must remember being young when you were told not to do something and you did it regardless.
0: Yeah. But I wasn't near a river when I was young. All I was near was a canal, which was if you jumped in it, you'd have turned into a rock.
1: Come out with a shopping trolley attached. I think it's just that age-old thing where people are just learning, they're experiencing, they want to have fun, they want to get involved with their friends, and if one person's doing it, then everybody else thinks it's a good idea to sort of follow suit and do so. And I think it's very much, and it's probably not just inherent of younger people, probably adults do it as well. You always think, well, it's not going to happen to me. You read these stories in the news, you see these things on social media, and you always think, goodness, that's really tragic, but something like that's never going to happen to me. So I think it's very much that sort of concept. So I don't think they're doing it because they think it might happen to them. I think they're just oblivious and think we're just young and we're having fun.
0: Okay, so what would you recommend to the dude daring do crowd?
1: Yeah, so we don't want to be spoil sports. We don't want to, you know, stop people having fun. I remember enjoying sort of the 6 weeks holiday off of school and doing exactly probably what the young people are doing now. All we want people to do is understand the dangers. So there's a bit of a misconception that the people that drown in water can't swim. Sadly, most of the water fatalities we've had over the years in the county of Cambridgeshire, they've all been strong swimmers. We talk about this cold water shock, and it is exactly what it says on the tin. It's coming from hot conditions into cold water and your body going into shock. Now, one of my colleagues, Joe, who does all the water safety for the service, he gave a really good analogy of it that really stuck with me. He said, cold water shock is the same as if you're stood in depth in conversation with somebody and somebody comes up behind you and pours a really cold glass of water down your back, the first thing you're going to do is gasp. And that's exactly what you do when your body hits the cold water. But the difference is, if you're stood in a room and someone's poured water down your back, you've only got air and oxygen around you. If you jump into the water and you gasp, all of a sudden you've got a lung full of water. So I think it's just understanding. And I guess as well, like with the young people, you know, just be brave enough to say, I don't fancy that. I've seen all that stuff on social media. I saw all those people who, you know, lost their lives jumping into the water at the end of May. I don't want to be one of those people. And just be strong enough to say that and understand that there is an inherent risk there.
0: Yeah, we'll come back and talk shortly about that. I've got another track coming up for you, folks. And this one, again, is water-based. It's called Every Teardrop is a Waterfall. So come back after the break.
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0: There we go. Every teardrop is a waterfall, and that was by Coldplay. Oh God, I'm on style this evening, Linda. I'm on track this evening for all my tracks involved with water and fire and everything, you know. So, I'll keep. Oh, Just Another Day and Sapphire at the end. So we're all right. We're okay. We've gone a bit off track. Hannah, we talked before about when people go into the water and what have you. So I'm going to ask you now, what have you as a service done to try and help people stay safe around water?
1: So we've got, we filter so much stuff out on our social media channels. So through sort of, you know, Instagram, Facebook, all of our sort of YouTube channel, just to try and get the message across. So we've always heavily supported the RNLI campaign, which is Float to Live, which is basically giving people advice if they do find themselves in the water, rather than trying to swim, rather than get themselves, you know, to safety and sometimes exhausting themselves in the meantime. We just encourage people, like you used to do as a child, to sort of starfish on your back and just to try and float until help can get to you. So we very much support that campaign. It's about educating the risk group. So the risk group that comes with the water issues is the young people, obviously, and with the schools breaking up very shortly and with this hot spell of weather, it's a massive concern to us. So we're going around the schools at the moment. Both the firefighters are going out with the fire engines. We've also, as I mentioned, my colleague Joe, who's our sort of water safety lead for the service, he's been going out delivering stuff. We encourage schools, community groups, parents, carers. There's a great website called Stay Wise, and there's loads of information on there and stuff that can be printed off and, you know, that can really help to sort of educate people. And we're also really asking the sort of adults in the children's lives just to have those conversations, you know, just to say to them, we acknowledge that you're going to go into water, but just think about doing it safely. So we use a app called What Three Words in the fire service. You may not have heard of it. A lot of the emergency services use it, because what you tend to find is waterways, open water, is in very rural locations. So when it comes to somebody needing to phone the emergency services, they will quite often say, oh goodness, we walk down this long country path by the side of, you know, the recreation ground. I don't know exactly where we are. And then it makes it very hard for our crews to get there quickly. And obviously time is of the essence. So we're just trying to educate people that if you do either find yourself in water or you find somebody else in water, the best thing to do, we've done a campaign where we've put throw lines at certain areas around open water where we know people swim, so there's an opportunity that someone's got something available to throw if somebody does go in the water, not of their own accord, accidentally falls in or takes a decision to jump in and then finds themselves in trouble. So we really try and we appreciate the young people are very engaged with social media, so that's our main sort of campaign at the moment. And we've just released, literally this week, we've worked in partnership with other agencies and also the family of, tragically, a young lad called Jack who lost his life in water in Peterborough. And his family have very much supported this video that's been released this week to try and get the message across to young people that it absolutely can happen to you. And Jack was just like they were in the summer holidays, enjoying the hot weather. So yeah, we've done a lot of sort of campaigning on the back of the, you mentioned earlier, the tragic numbers of people that lost their lives at the end of May in the hot spell we had then in the run up to the bank holiday weekend. And also now we know that this is our biggest risk time. The weather's getting warm. You know, that the older children, the GCSE children, are finishing their exams. They've all got time on their hands. They all want to go and hang out with their friends and have fun. So this is a really big risk time for us in terms of water safety.
0: Yeah. On what Hannah had just said about cold water shock and the film, if you go onto the Ouse Valley website and go to the community news section, you will see an article on cold weather shock, and within that article there is a video for what happened to Jack. So go on there and you will be able to show your children exactly what happened to him and read the story about it. And maybe it will give them a little bit of encouragement not to jump into a river from a bridge, especially the river in St. Ives. The number of times I've seen kids jumping off that bridge into the river there is absolutely phenomenal. You know, it's and you often wonder, God, if a boat was coming past there, that just as they jumped off, it would have been rather tragic. Never mind getting cold water shock, and that would be the ideal place to actually get cold water shock, I would imagine, jumping off that bridge in St. Ives, because you're going to go straight into the water from height, you know.
1: And I think that's another part of the message that we try and get across. If you are going to go into water, we say, you know, paddle, wade, get your body used to that temperature difference. I mean, even, you know, nobody's immune to it. We do swift water training as firefighters, so we're all sort of swift water trained to be able to go in and rescue people who get into difficulty. And even when we go and do our training course, we use the Lee Valley Water Centre, and when we go and do our sort of water training, whatever time of the year it is, we're always taught to splash the water on our face before we submerge ourselves, just to try and acclimatise yourself. So I think that's the other thing we would say to people. If you are going to go in water and you know it's safe to do so, you're sure that there isn't any currents that are going to get you in any bother, or there isn't anything below the surface that's going to get you in any trouble, then absolutely take a dip and, you know, freshen yourself up, but don't jump in. Don't go from 34 degrees to very low temperatures. Have a little paddle first, have a little swim, have a little wade out before you decide to take a jump into the water. And just be aware of your surroundings, you know where you are, be aware of your friend's ability. You know, we have had it tragically before where people have followed suit and they've not been a strong swimmer, and they've, unfortunately, there's been maybe four people jump into the water and only three people have surfaced because that person's got caught up in the moment. So just be aware, if you've got, you know, if the young people have got a friend in the group that's not such a strong swimmer, you know, maybe suggest that we just go and have a paddle rather than jump in the water, because you know that they'll be much safer I think the other thing as well is a really good thing for young people to be aware of. If you find yourself in the unfortunate position that one of your friends gets in trouble in the water, it's really important for the fire service, the police, the ambulance, when we turn up to assist, we need to know where that person went in, because that determines where we search. So put a jumper on the riverbank, you know, throw a cap on the riverbank, where that person went into the water, mark that point, because to give us that the information really helps our search, enables us to sort of put people in the water in the right place.
0: Because you often see your teams going along the river in their little boats, and they're searching for a person or a child. And what a lot of people don't realize is that when they go in the water below the surface, there are reeds. And what they do is, it's like they're like snakes, aren't they? They wrap around their ankles, and then people start panicking, thinking something's caught them, and then that drops them under. So, and then I take it then what happens is they, because of them being, I will say, sodden with water, they're going to drift down river from you, sort of thing, is it?
1: It just depends on the flow of the water, and that the crews, when we do our water training, we're taught to read the hydrology of the water and see what it's doing, because that will give us an idea of, if somebody was submerged in the water, where we want to start concentrating our efforts, you know, to locate them. So the good thing is, nowadays all young people have a mobile phone, so, you know, it's just about, if you find yourself in a position where somebody has gone in the water and they've got themselves into difficulty, try and remain calm. If you're on your own, you know, try and offer that person reassurance, dial 999. If there's a crew of you together, somebody dial 999, somebody go up to the main road to direct the fire engines or the ambulance or the police to where you are. So try and just sort of keep that composure, and the sooner you can dial for help, the better. Because I think what quite often happens is people think, oh, they'll come up in a minute, they've maybe just swum a little bit further down. But as soon as you think somebody is in trouble, we would by far prefer to mobilise all of our fire engines and all of our in-water crews and get there, and somebody go, I'm really sorry, I just swam a little bit further along, I'm absolutely fine. There's absolutely no problem with you doing that, rather than us getting there 20 minutes later and somebody saying, we thought they were going to come back up again, we thought they'd swum a little bit further down the bank.
0: That's very true. Let's go round the houses now, and we're going to talk about fire. This warm weather, this hot weather, I'm going to say, is going to increase the chances, I'm going to say, and the risks of fire. What can people need to be aware of?
1: So, as everybody is aware today, anybody who's been outside of an air-conditioned room today knows that it is exceptionally warm out there. And obviously, as we all know, as soon as things get warm, things get dry. So the moisture's being dried out of everything. I was probably so exceptionally happy the other night and we had that torrential rain, and then it happened again in the morning. That was music to my ears, because if we get a little bit of moisture, it tends to keep things at bay for a little while. But we've now had sort of a 36-hour period since then where it's been really, really warm, so everything is very dry.
0: Yeah.
1: And the problem is, as soon as the weather's nice, people are outside enjoying outdoor activities. So they maybe want to sit in the garden and have a barbecue. They want to light a fire pit in the evening. They want to go down to a lovely meadow and have a disposable barbecue, because we don't normally get the chance to do that because the weather's so rubbish in the UK. I think all we would say to people is, again, the same with the water safety message, we don't want to spoil people having fun. We don't want to spoil people enjoying the outdoors in the UK summer. But just think about what you're doing. I cannot tell you the amount of incidents I've been to over the years where somebody's very innocently lit a bonfire in their garden, and before you know it, it's caught their fence, the neighbour's shed, the next door neighbour's conservatory, and they've caused absolute havoc on their street because they just wanted to burn a bit of garden waste. Yeah. We would say wait until the weather's not so dry if you can, and if you are going to burn in this weather, be it a barbecue, a fire pit, a bonfire, just make sure you're on hard standing so it's not going to spread anywhere. Ideally, if you're burning garden waste, it's in something, you know, a brazier, a fire pit, something that's going to keep it contained. But even containing a fire, it's very breezy out there this evening. It only takes a couple of embers on a dry field. We are still, and I don't want to speak too soon, relatively green out there. So things like standing crop fires, field fires, they tend to come later on in the summer. But also, they've just announced this is the hottest June on record ever. So clearly, we're getting the hotter temperatures earlier. So I think it's just thinking about what you're burning, where you're burning. So if you've got any overhanging trees, bushes, fences, anything like that, just think one small bit of wind or one change. What quite often catches people out is a change in wind direction. So they'll light a bonfire early evening, sort of leave it going, pop in the house to, you know, finish their dinner or have clear up or watch a bit of TV. And then before you know it, the wind's had a little bit of a switch in direction and it's caught the neighbour's fence. And it, you know, I mean, everybody gets on with their neighbours, but I'm sure my neighbours wouldn't like me too much if I burnt their shed down.
0: Yeah,
1: and,
0: exactly.
1: You know, their caravan caught fire and what have you. So it's just thinking about things and, you know, silly things like, you know, discarding disposable barbecues. You know, if you do take a disposable barbecue somewhere, you use it safely, you use it on a bit of hard standing, take an old tile with you or something to put it on. But when you dispose it, just, you know, douse it down with water if you can before you put it in a bin. We go to a load of bin fires this time of the year with disposable barbecues inside. And if you are going to do anything involving heat or fire outside, just have a means of extinguishing it. So if you've got a bonfire, make sure the hose reaches the bonfire. So if something does get out of hand, you can at least intervene and put some water on it. So it's just about sort of thinking before you go gung-ho with having fun, I think, is our message to people.
0: good. We're going to go for a little bit more music now, Hannah. And here's a bit of a useless information for you. It's hotter here than it is in Cyprus at present. Did you like that, Linda?
2: I love it.
0: There
2: Wish
0: you
2: I
0: go.
2: Was there.
0: Yes, my the wife's sister-in-law says we've been watching the news, and you're hotter than us at present. So there you go. You see, bit of useless information for you, right?
2: Of course.
0: We've got just another day coming up, so I'll talk to you again shortly.
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0: There we go. It's just another day. Yeah, it is just another day here. That was John Cicada and Just Another Day. You're listening to Ouse Valley Radio, 104 FM, and we broadcast in the Ouse Valley area of Cambridgeshire. So I hope you're enjoying the show this evening. I've got Hannah Archdeacon with me. She is the community safety team. She's a member of the community safety team, and she's the she's a station commander by rank, so she's very, very with it, as we say in the trade, very with it. Right, Anna, let's have a quick word. Let's remind people what to do if there is a fire. Just remind them what they need to do if they need to call you chaps out.
1: So obviously, depending on where you are, if you have a fire in your property, then the advice we say is get out, stay out, call us out. So leave the property and phone 999. We're not advocates for people tackling fires because we don't want people to put themselves in danger. If you come across an incident, so really what control need to know from you is if there's anybody involved in the fire. So if you say you were to hear your neighbour's smoke detector going off and you went to investigate and you could see smoke coming out of the property and your neighbour's car was on the driveway, so you were pretty sure they were at home, all of that information needs to be passed on to our fire control operators to let them know. Because what basically happens is when somebody phones 999, the information that they give to our control operator determines how many fire appliances are mobilised.
0: Right. Yeah.
1: So if we just get called to say just a house fire, if we get called to a building fire and there's nobody involved, it's sort of like two fire appliances. As soon as there's people involved, that will sort of up the ante and we'll send more, you know, fire engines, so we've got more resources. So we would just say to people, dial 999, obviously pass all the information. If you've got an addressable location, so you're outside number 82 High Street, then obviously pass that information. But as I mentioned earlier, if you're in more of a rural location, then if you can download the What Three Words app to your phone, then control will take that What Three Words and that just gets passed directly onto the crews, and that's how we'll navigate our way to the incident.
0: That's good. While you were talking there, I was just thinking about what happened in Bristol last week with the poor house that was struck by lightning.
1: Yes. We had a couple actually in county during the hot weather that we had at the end of May, and then we had some really sort of torrential thunderstorms. We actually had, I think it was two lightning strikes within the county. It's one of those random occurrences, but it does absolutely happen,
0: Did we have any this time, last Monday? Did we have any lightning strikes on properties at
1: Not
0: all?
1: That I know of. No. Not that I'm aware of, no.
0: Okay, we must have been in the negative side for
1: I think so. And I think it was very localised, the weather as well.
0: Because I left
1: Cambridge the morning that we had the torrential rain, and I got to Peterborough and they'd had no rain.
0: They were saying as well that the other side of Godmanchester, there was no thunderstorms or anything. It seemed to be all this side. Right. Let's talk about other services that you offer.
1: Mm-hmm.
0: Tell us what other services you can offer the members of the public.
1: So I've mentioned the community safety officer teams that go out. So we very much work in conjunction with other agencies. Mm-hmm. So we provide home fire safety advice. We also provide, as I've mentioned, smoke detectors, carbon monoxide detectors, other interventions. So sort of hearing impairment alarms that are linked to sort of like a vibrating pad.
0: Yeah.
1: So where somebody's hard of hearing, we can offer them something where they'll still be able to be aware that their smoke detector's actuating. Mm-hmm. If we encounter a situation where we might have a bedbound resident and they're an inherent habitual smoker and they're maybe slightly older and you're not going to change their habits and they're going to continue to smoke in bed, then we have fire retardant bedding, we have fire retardant throws. So basically, if we see a risk, we try and counteract that risk if we can.
0: Yeah, of course you can.
1: Because we're not going to go in and tell somebody who's 80 and has smoked since they were 20 that they need to stop smoking because it's dangerous and they might have a fire.
0: My father started smoking at 11.
1: Right, yeah.
0: No, and, nine. Yeah. I tell a lie. He started smoking Woodbines at nine years of age.
1: Yeah, and this is the thing, and although we would love everybody to not smoke because it, you know, gets rid of that risk straight away, we appreciate that's not real and we're not going to be able to do that, and we're not going to be able to educate people that are in their 80s to stop smoking. So we have to give that advice and make sure they're safe in their properties. So we have sort of, I guess, sort of two remits of sort of community safety. So we do that side of the community where we go out and deal with our vulnerable sort of at-risk residents. We do a lot of proactive work with our partner agencies. So we go out and train other agencies that are going into people's properties. So they almost go in with a bit of a fire service head. So they're looking to see if people have got working smoke detectors. We work very much in conjunction with sort of associations, charities, forums. So things like hoarding is a big thing for us in the safeguarding world. So it's about, if we identify somebody as hoarding within their property, how do we help them? How do we recognize these things? And I think a lot of this stuff happens behind closed doors, and unless people get into the threshold, over the threshold of that property.
0: Yeah, because that's basically, would be the first time you'd know that they were hoarding by going in.
1: Yeah, and quite often people would, you know, they live under the radar because they don't want to be sort of found out as such that they're living in these conditions. So the first time they're exposed is when the ambulance service go, when the fire service go, when the police go. And then all of a sudden we've then got an opportunity where we can help these people. Mm. So we sort of do the interventions with the agencies. We do a lot of education with schools. So we're constantly in schools talking about water safety. We do road safety. We do big events called safety zones where we bring loads of primary school age children, normally to a fire station, and they get input from the fire service, they get input from the air ambulance, come and teach them CPR, and we do all of that sort of stuff as well. So I think when people think about the fire service, they think about the big red fire engines with the blue lights on responding to emergencies, but actually
0: there's so much
1: work behind the scenes with our sort of community safety and prevention and also the sort of what we call technical fire safety, the fire protection, so the commercial side of things as well.
0: Okay, let's go back to home fire safety visits. Mm-hmm. How can people get a home fire safety visit?
1: So we have almost like, I guess it's a triage process. So we don't offer them to everybody because unfortunately, like every public sector, we're not made of money.
0: Damn.
1: Although we have a great chief fire officer who, you know, holds the purse strings, we certainly don't have an unlimited supply of finance, unfortunately. So we do have sort of a criteria that people have to meet for us to go and give them a visit. So there's a, if you go onto the Cambridgeshire Fire and Rescue Service website, there's a free phone telephone number. So you can phone and talk to somebody to find out if you're eligible, or you can go on, there's a QR code on there, there's a link on there that you can go through, and all it is a series of questions to see if there's benefit in us sending one of our community safety officers out to visit, and then we'll kind of determine who's sort of, you know, who we need to go and visit first. So if somebody answers all the questions and they come out as really high risk, they've got no smoke detectors, they're bed bound, they smoke, you know, all that becomes a real risk for us. So we'll make sure we, you know, prioritise getting somebody out to them. So yeah, on the website, there's an 0800 number that can be called, answer the questions, and then that will tell you if you're eligible to have a home fire safety visit. And we can get one of our crew out to assist, and we can always offer home fire safety advice to anybody. We don't pick and choose who we keep safe. So
0: good. We've got about a minute and a half left, believe it or not. It's been good this evening. Quickly,
1: yes.
0: Why are smoke alarms important in a house?
1: In a nutshell, they save lives. Absolutely save lives.
0: Excellent. And how can people stay safe in their home and reduce the risk of fire?
1: So working smoke detectors, absolutely. Test your smoke detectors, make sure they're working. Close your doors at night, get into a really good routine when you leave the house or when you go to bed, closing your internal doors. Because if you have a small fire in the kitchen and you don't allow it to spread and the smoke to travel throughout the property, A, you increase your chances of getting out safely, and B, you reduce the damage that you're, damage limitation to your home. And have a bit of a plan, especially if you've got young children, elderly parents in the home. Have a bit of a plan. If we wake up at 3 o'clock in the morning, the smoke detectors are going off, what are we going to do? Mm. Are we all going to go to one bedroom? Are we all going to, you know, stay upstairs? Are we going to go downstairs? Yeah, so have those conversations quickly. Okay. Lithium ion batteries, bit of a problem for us.
0: Yes.
1: E-bikes, e-scooters. it's a big can of worms to open now. Mm. But I would just say, if anybody does have e-bikes, e-scooters, make sure that they've come from a reputable dealer.
0: Yeah.
1: Batteries and such like, when they're replaced, they're done so through the correct avenues, and just charge safely. Brilliant. Don't charge overnight. Don't charge in escape routes.
0: Brilliant, Hannah. That's very nice of you to come this evening. Thank you very much for coming. It's
1: been
0: great talking to you.
1: Thank you for having me.
0: You're welcome. You're welcome. That was Hannah Archdeacon, who is a station commander and a member of the community safety team. I was going to say fire safety team, but she's a fireman anyway, so there you go. It doesn't really matter. I'm back tomorrow night. What have I got on for you tomorrow night? I've got Saffa, so come back and we'll talk Saffa.

0: Come in, everyone ready.
1: Exciting.
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8: The government apologised on behalf of the NHS after a failure of maternity services at the Nottingham University Hospital's NHS Trust. A report found hundreds of babies and mothers died or were harmed due to deep-rooted systematic failures in maternity care. Health Secretary James Murray expressed his sorrow at the findings.
9: To all of those who have suffered so appallingly, I say today, on behalf of the NHS, I am sorry. I am sorry not just for the failures or the heartless and undignified treatment, but also because your cries of concern went unheard for too long.
8: The record for the hottest June day ever in the UK has been provisionally broken. Temperatures have soared to 36.1 degrees Celsius at Gosport in Hampshire. Red warnings for extreme heat in parts of the country have been extended to cover more of southern England. And more than 1,000 schools have closed or shut early due to the heatwave. An interim report has found the driver of the train which crashed in Bedford last week passed a red signal just moments before the collision. Sean Burton died when the East Midlands train he was driving ploughed into the back of a stationary train run by the same operator. Six people have been jailed for murdering a woman who was shot dead when a turf war between rival gangs turned violent. Joanne Penny was shot in the chest at almost point-blank range by Marcus Huntley after she opened the door of a flat she was visiting in South Wales. Mr Justice Fordham says it was a horrific crime.
10: Joanne Penny was an innocent victim in a drugs war. No period of imprisonment can reflect the value of the life which was taken away by murdering her. How hearts were broken, a light turned off, a history wiped out.
8: And all eyes are on Scotland tonight as they face Brazil in their final group match. A draw would almost guarantee them moving past the group stage of the tournament for the first time in their history. That's the latest from Radio News Hub. I'm David Hall.
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8: Largely clear, but staying very warm and muggy overnight. Cloudy in the northwest, though, with some patchy rain for Northern Ireland and Western Scotland. A low of 13 degrees Celsius.

0: Johnny Cash there with a song called One More Ride. That was released back in 1958. Well, here we go. Welcome to Wednesday Night Country Show with me, Johnny Manders, here till 10 o'clock. Alongside me, my producer, the lovely Jackie. Say
1: hello. Hello.
0: There you go. Big thank you to Norman Napper, of course, for the show over to you and his interview with Hannah Archdeacon, who is the station commander of Cambridge Fire Station. Or fire service, I should say. Welcome to our overseas listeners. We've got several of those in various parts of the world listening in. So sit back, have a cold drink, and enjoy. Let's get on with this show. Let's listen to Shaver and a song called The Hottest Thing in Town.

0: Elvis Presley, there goes my everything. Okay, we got Loretta Lynn up next with this one. It's called You Ain't Woman Enough.
1: From the heart of Huntingdonshire, this is Ouse Valley Radio.

You ain't woman enough, Loretta Lynn. Great song. Coming up next, we have Garth Brooks in duet with Trisha Yearwood. And the song's called In Another's Eyes. Download our free mobile.

0: right, some another... Oh, in another's eyes, Garth Brooks, Tricia Yearwood. Did you know they were man and wife? Tricia Yearwood, Garth Brooks are married. Yes, OK, thought I'd let you know. Coming up next, we've got a commercial break. Coming out of that, we can listen to Tom Jones. I wish I was 18 again.
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0: Oh, what a wonderful song. That is my favourite Tom Jones song of all times. I wish I was 18 again, don't we all? Okay, coming up next, George Jones with this one, White Lightning.
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0: That was George Jones and a song called White Lightning. Great stuff. Very good, Jackie.
1: Yeah. I know.
0: Coming up next, we have Guy Clark. Don't you take it too bad.
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It's a lovely song, isn't it? Enjoyed that one. Guy Clark, Don't You Take It Too Bad. Up next, Charlie Pride, She's Too Good to Be True.

0: Charlie Pride there with She's Too Good to Be True. All right, Alison Krauss up next with this one. It's called When You Say Nothing at All.
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0: Alison Krauss there, When You Say Nothing At All. And she released that back in January 1995. Okay, got one small commercial break coming up, coming out of that, where you can listen to The Chicks and a song called Lil Jack Slade.
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0: Oh, the lovely voice there of Patti Page and the song called San Antonio Rose. Coming up next, Tom T. Hall with this one. It's called Jesus on the Road.
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0: Yeah, it's Tom T. Hall there with Jesus on the Road. Okay, Kenny Rogers and Dolly Parton up next. I'm going to dedicate this one to Sylvia, listening to the show in Long Eaton, near Nottingham. See, got people all over the world listening, haven't we? So for you, Sylvia, here's Kenny and Dolly with a song called Islands in the Stream.
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Islands in the Stream. Kenny Rogers and Dolly Parton. That went out to Sylvia, listening to the show in Long Eaton, near Nottingham. Okay, I enjoyed it, Syl. Great song, wasn't it? Coming up next, Billy Dean, and a song called Billy the Kid.

0: Billy the Kid, My Billy Dean. Great song. Okay, Susie Bogus, she's up next with this one. It's called Handyman's Dream.
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0: Handyman's Dream, Susie Bogus. Right, to take us up to the 9 o'clock news, we've got Hank Snow and a song called Anniversary Blue Yodel.
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4: Temperatures have hit record-breaking levels. It's been the hottest June day ever, with 36.1 degrees Celsius recorded at Gosport in Hampshire. More than 1,000 schools have been closed due to the heatwave, and the transport network has been severely disrupted. London Mayor Sadiq Khan says we're living in a period of weather extremes.
5: Events of biblical proportions now take place every year, whether it's heatwaves, whether it's flash flooding, whether it's lightning, whether it's thunder. We as a country haven't adapted to be resilient to the consequences of man-made climate change.
4: Parents affected by the maternity care scandal at Nottingham University Hospital's NHS Trust have expressed their anger at a review that ruled there were major failings which were ignored for years. Donna Ockenden's report highlighted a toxic culture and deep-rooted systematic failures. Sarah Andrews, whose daughter Winter died in 2019, says the culture at the Trust was unacceptable for both staff and patients.
6: If they asked for help, they'd have the word loser written next to their name. And it's really heartbreaking that they had to work within those conditions. And actually, maybe we wouldn't be standing here if senior managers had listened.
4: The UN's nuclear chief has confirmed inspections will take place in Iran. Rafael Grossi says they're working on dates, procedures and places for the inspections as part of the US-Iran peace deal. Rail investigators say Sean Burton, the train driver killed in a crash in Bedfordshire, passed a red signal moments before the collision. More than 100 people were injured in the crash last Friday. Scotland fans are hoping for the perfect result as they face Brazil in the World Cup. Among them, former PM Gordon Brown.
7: If we can score, if we can get a draw, or even if we lose 1-0, I still think we can go through based on what I can see of the permutations, but I want to win.
4: And Elon Musk has lost his trillionaire status less than a fortnight since reaching the milestone. That's the latest from Radio News Hub. I'm David Hall.
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4: A very hot and humid morning with strong sunshine, but rain and thundery showers over northwest Scotland will turn heavy at times. Expect a high of 35 degrees Celsius.
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Jim Reeves there with He'll Have to Go. Great song, isn't it? Welcome back to the second hour of The Country Show with me, Johnny Manders. We're here till 10 o'clock. Coming up next, Martina McBride and a song called The Time Has Come.

0: Martina McBride there with The Time Has Come. Kitty Wells, up next, Paper Roses.
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Mine In For Coal, Randy Travis, great song. Right, next, unmistakable voice of Josh Turner, that lovely deep sound. Here he is, the song called Jacksonville.

0: Right, coming up next, though, we've got Jake Owen and a song called The One That Got Away.
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got a song called The Wild One by Blueberry Hill. Coming up next, Willie Nelson and Ray Price, Faded Love.

0: Neil Diamond there with Kentucky Woman. Well, we're getting through them, aren't we? We're at 9:30 already. Gosh, here's Alan Jackson. She's got the rhythm.
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0: Alan Jackson there, she's got the rhythm and I got the blues. Great song, isn't it? Got Hank Williams coming up next. I want to dedicate this one to Kevin Sandrine and Cisco, listening to the show in Vienna, as they do every week, as they have done since I started doing the show 15 years ago. So for you, Kevin, here is Hank Williams and a song called Long Gone Lonesome Blues.
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0: Hank Williams, Long Gone Lonesome Blues. I went out to Kevin Sandrine and Cisco listening to the show in Vienna, Austria. Right, got commercial break coming up next. Coming out of that, we can listen to Slim Whitman, a song called Love Song of the Water.
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0: anyway now, Slim Whitman there with a song called Love Song of the Water. Great guy. I had the pleasure of meeting him many years ago. Okay, Guy Mitchell is coming up next with Lost Highway.
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It was Guy Mitchell on a song called Lost Highway. Coming up next, we have John Anderson with this one. It's called Who's Got Our Love?

0: John Anderson there with a song called Who's Got Our Love? Great song. Coming up next with BR5/49, Honky Tonk Song.
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0: That was BR5 minus 49 with a song called Honky Tonk Song. Okay, two to go from me this evening. Up next then it's Eva Cassidy, Drowning in the Sea of Love.
1: Across Godmanchester, Ramsey, Needingworth and St Neots, this is Ouse Valley Radio.

That was Eva Cassidy. Great song. Right, one more from me for this evening. Here it is. It's called I Can't Stop Loving You by Conway Twitty.

0: There we go. Thanks for listening this evening. And big thank you to Jackie, of course, for the playlist. Great evening. Great songs, Jackie, this evening.
1: Thank you.
0: You're welcome. We should be back, of course, next week at 8 p.m. usual. Hope you stay listening, because Tony Obi will take you up to midnight. This is Johnny Mander saying, be careful out there in this extreme heat. And we shall be back next week, as I said. And remember, keep it country. Bye-bye now. Bye.

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3: The UK has experienced its hottest June day on record. Temperatures have hit 36.1 degrees Celsius at Gosport in Hampshire. Red weather warnings have been expanded, more than 1,000 schools have been closed, and commuters have endured major delays. Harriet Hernando from the RAC says people need to take extra care when travelling.
4: When you're travelling in this kind of heat, do make sure that you're prepared for all eventualities, which means packing water for yourself as the driver, but also for any passengers and pets. And it might sound silly in this dry weather, but do take umbrellas.
3: There are calls for a public inquiry after the review into maternity care at the University of Nottingham Hospital's NHS Trust. It found hundreds of babies and mothers died due to systematic failings. The Trust has apologised, but report author Donna Ockenden says lessons need to be learned.
5: More needs to be done and should have been done and was promised to be done as regards training for staff on the ground. And because none of that has yet been done, there are a lot of concerns on the ground that it isn't doing yet what it needs to do.
3: Six people are beginning life sentences for the murder of a woman who was shot dead during a turf war between rival gangs. Joanne Penny was shot in the chest by Marcus Huntley after opening the door of a flat she was visiting in South Wales. Mr Justice Fordham says it was an horrific crime.
6: Joanne Penny was an innocent victim in a drugs war. No period of imprisonment can reflect the value of the life which was taken away by murdering her. How hearts were broken, a light turned off, a history wiped out.
3: And Scotland's World Cup game against Brazil is underway in Miami. A draw would almost guarantee them moving past the group stage of the tournament for the first time in their history. That's the latest from Radio News Hub. I'm David Hall.
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3: A very hot and humid morning with strong sunshine, but rain and thundery showers over northwest Scotland will turn heavy at times. Expect a high of 35 degrees Celsius.

7 minutes past 10. Genesis, that's all. Well, not quite. Oh, we're here till midnight with The Late Show. Thank you to John and Jackie for the country show. They're back with more next Wednesday at 8.

Vanessa Carlton, A Thousand Miles. It's not A Thousand Miles to Midnight. That's the way we're heading. It's been rather warm today, to say the least. On the way, on the Late Show, an hour of great love songs to wrap up your Monday night between 11 and midnight. Did I say Monday? It's the heat. It's Wednesday. Yes. And the latest showbiz news and the single of the week. Okay, that's what I said. This is what Jackie Wilson said. Van Morrison.

Diana Ross and the Boss. So, weather for Huntingdon tomorrow. Well, it's been rather hot today. Some might say very, very hot. Yes. What's it look like for tomorrow? Well, it's going to be sunny. Yes. Maximum temperature tomorrow, 30 degrees. And looking forward to Friday, it's going to be hot. According to the Met Office weather, very hot. Yes.

0: Gladys Knight and the Pips. The single of the week comes from the new album from the Shires. It's called A Good Life.
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That is the single of the week for this week, A Good Life and the Shires. Do you like it? If you want to hear it again, Scott will play it at breakfast time tomorrow morning at around about 8:15. Now, from the new film Toy Story 5. Taylor Swift is quite a fan, I read in the papers. This is from that film. I knew it. I knew you.

Taylor Swift, I Knew It, I Knew You. That is her latest from the film Toy Story 5. Now, Ouse Valley Radio is the media partner of Enfest. It's the Needingworth Festival. It's a free local music and real ale festival. It takes place on the 26th and 27th of June, this Friday and Saturday. It's a great family weekend with live local bands, activities for children and plenty of stalls. If you want to come and meet us, we'll be there. Come and say hello. And also on Friday night, between 7 and 10, Spotlight will be broadcasting live from Enfest in Needingworth. So, that's something to look forward to. But for now, here are Deacon Blue and Twist and Shout.

Deacon Blue, Twist and Shout. Good one to dance along to. Kitchen disco, bedroom disco. Maybe it's a little bit too hot for that. Talking hot, we're enjoying a heat wave, or some of us might not be. Three songs, three of the best. We're celebrating summer this week. On the way, Don Henley and Martha Reeves and the Vandellas and Heat Wave. But playing now, the summer of 69. Bryan Adams, it's the summer of 2026.

Three of the best with a feel for summer this week. Boys of Summer, Don Henley. Before that, Heatwave. And starting us off, Brian Adams, The Summer of 69. Now, on Over to You tomorrow night at 7, Norma Napper will be here talking with John Edwards of the SSAFA, Soldiers, Sailors, Air Force, and their family association about the work they do serving members and veterans.

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1: Ross Kemper said England's game against Ghana could have been a lot worse and urged fans to get behind the team. The EastEnders star told fans to believe in the men's national football team following their goalless draw at Boston Stadium last night. Strictly Come Dancing star Alexis Waugh has revealed she has split from her husband after nearly 8 years of marriage. The American dancer had married her high school sweetheart Jake Burton in 2018. However, she has now announced that they've broken up, sharing the news in a statement on Instagram. And Nicola Pounce-Beckham has called her husband Brooklyn Beckham the kindest man I've ever met. That was in a social media post marking their engagement anniversary. The American model and actress gushed about her partner, who she got engaged to back in 2020, reposting a photo from her husband's birthday celebrations back in March. She wrote, "I can't believe we got engaged 6 years ago today. I feel like I've known you my whole life. You're my best friend and my forever love, wrapped up into one."
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0: 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Venues include Burley House and Hatfield House, and expect a Spitfire display, a Red Devil's parachute jump, cavalry display, the 1812 Overture with live cannons and fireworks, plus favourites including Rue Britannia and Jerusalem. 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
3: Temperatures have hit record-breaking levels. It's been the hottest June day ever, with 36.1 degrees Celsius recorded at Gosport in Hampshire. More than 1,000 schools have been closed due to the heatwave, and the transport network has been severely disrupted. London Mayor Sadiq Khan says we're living in a period of weather extremes.
4: Events of biblical proportions now take place every year, whether it's heatwaves, whether it's flash flooding, whether it's lightning, whether it's thunder. We as a country haven't adapted to be resilient to the consequences of man-made climate change.
3: Parents affected by the maternity care scandal at Nottingham University Hospital's NHS Trust have expressed their anger at a review that ruled there were major failings which were ignored for years. Donna Ockenden's report highlighted a toxic culture and deep-rooted systematic failures. Sarah Andrews, whose daughter Winter died in 2019, says the culture at the Trust was unacceptable for both staff and patients.
5: If they asked for help, they'd have the word loser written next to their name. And it's really heartbreaking that they had to work within those conditions. And actually, maybe we wouldn't be standing here if senior managers had listened.
3: The UN's nuclear chief has confirmed inspections will take place in Iran. Rafael Grossi says they're working on dates, procedures and places for the inspections as part of the US-Iran peace deal. Rail investigators say Sean Burton, the train driver killed in a crash in Bedfordshire, passed a red signal moments before the collision. More than 100 people were injured in the crash last Friday. Scotland fans are hoping for the perfect result as they face Brazil in the World Cup. Among them, former PM Gordon Brown.
6: If we can score, if we can get a draw, or even if we lose 1-0, I still think we can go through based on what I can see of the permutations, but I want to win.
3: And Elon Musk has lost his trillionaire status less than a fortnight since reaching the milestone. That's the latest from Radio News Hub. I'm David Hall.
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3: A very hot and humid morning with strong sunshine, but rain and thundery showers over northwest Scotland will turn heavy at times. Expect a high of 35 degrees Celsius.

The final hour Wednesday, middle of the week. It's nearly that time. Downhill to the weekend. Yes, we like that moment. Starting the love songs with Queen. These are the days. Just great love songs. It's what we do. Monday to Thursday, 11 until midnight. Here's Amy Stewart and Friends.

Natalie Cole, miss you like crazy. Don't worry, I'm here till midnight. Keeping you company with some great love songs on the way, Michael Jackson. Matchbox 20, The Eagles and Whitney Houston. But playing now, The Temptations. Gorgeous classic love song, My Girl.

Dionne Warwick, What the World Needs Now. Gotta go. Late Show's back tomorrow night at 10. Scott is in Serving Up Breakfast tomorrow morning at 7. And up next, just after the news at midnight, it is the Ooze Valley Nighttime Playlist.

his hunger burns. So he starts to roam the streets at night, and he learns how to steal.

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